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1: Wound 93.

Lot 33. 3 is with engine in squad 131, 6 person, 37537, Cloverwood Court, across the Katrina Place.

are you en route to the 1125 and the 405? I have Mary 9 en route as well to that, and it's updated 20 is northbound 405 south of San Fernando Mission. FSG's been notified.

Airport Adam, how's the handle? 1245 GSP. Yeah, this is 4017 Lariat Drive. 4017 Lariat Drive. It's phonetically Lincoln Adam Robert, Ida Adam Tom. The cross street at 40th Street and Avenue R. Robert. Very uncooperative mail. Informant stated that a female adult of that look has been shot. Refusing to answer any questions and that tour is en route. Same number called 2 minutes prior and stated 905 boy. No mention of GSP. Tag us 253 for Adam Smith.

other. Is the unit with emergent traffic only? Adam, I copy your advisement code 4. We have 245 QC on Lariat, and there is no 245 QC. It's a 905 only. If you'd like fire to respond in, and I'll make sure 96 David is aware, and it's code 4 on the TUC. Arrow 292, copy that.

0: right hand up to Atlanta with this on a 905A26501, okay, Kimmy Road, cross of U-Haul Ranch Road, in Flat, Texas. Male white, age 35, wearing a white t-shirt, keeping dog, informant concerned for the dog safety. He's been getting to a white Tesla in front of Trader Joe's, unknown license plate number, and informant is arguing with the Texas Bureau.
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0: 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Med is unavailable until 18:30 hours. Santa Catarina's update on the 905A at Texco. Her DC, former called his wife at 9:32
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0: 1:30, we're in the area of 55th and B Bravo. So far, we find nothing. You can cancel the balance, and engine 130 will continue to investigate for a few moments.
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0: 10-1 unreadable on my end. All I'm hearing is clicking. Mary 7, I believe I was able to read your traffic. That was Mary 9, and confirmed vehicle is no longer blocking. 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
0: Copy, thank you.

At this time, 22, the heavy duty 1185 was able to get the vehicle to the right shoulder with party has driver assistance.

0: Owl Valley, Indian Route, 50th Street East of Avenue M, Mary. Two vehicles, TC, Greyhound Pacific, and a gray pickup truck. Fires in route as well. Palmville SO also in route. When I get a unit available for CWAS.
1: Lanza 37, Squad 131, 37902, 20th Street East, cross of East Avenue R2.

0: 3103, Northbound 14th South of Spain, Indian, a gray Honda sedan, unknown plate, NL lane, CMS, TC, Northbound 14th South of Spain, Indian, nothing further this time, give me 2277, clear at 1724.
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0: all units, reports of a smoke seen from underneath the freeway. It's an encampment fire westbound 210 McClay from under the freeway. Beat info only at this time. Fires en route and notified.
1: Has not responded to informant since tried to atmosphere on 9/1/26. Informant has not contacted husbandry on ongoing issues. Informant advised on 8/21/26 employee. Also told company that he was in a dangerous situation with the husband and needed law enforcement to respond. Per rep, no calls from above location recently. 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

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Force Wi-Fi shopping for it later fall on 3-year-old child damage reports vehicle and DC 6390. Tag is 1.9. Unit code? 622 is in 7 unit and left. Response was received. Handle further update mailbox ability 27 changes.

Block the Venus Estate on the 2735 Negroy Hills. Keep walking towards Tree Mesh Park.

0: ஆன்சர் தேவைனே.
1: At this time, I'll show you available places.

30, we did find a small area of mulch inside the burn scar of Calvin's fire. Let's put this on a do not close for 72 hours till the staff patrol.

2975, waiting for additional. Small 59 Square, that 2735. Informant says DB has no weapons.

46 Adam Assistant of 413 Family, 31256, Colina. And foreman stated that above location with mother who has custody order ordered have him, or does not want to go with mother since mother physically assaulted him. Packers 153. Thank you.

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1: A91 Charles, I'm 1 minute out.
2: Yeah, but thank you.

0: 13 Northbound 14 Santiago for a silver Honda Accord all over the roadway. Plate of 9, Frank Victor John 954. Near Miss PG using the right hand shoulder of the pass. Again, Northbound 14 Santiago, last seen approximately 1. I got nothing set up this time. QMAG 277 split at 742. Direction 1742.
1: 3 6 6 9 0 9 31 8 stay Hilton 7 7 0 0 old road number 290. Was requesting just above in lobby where it feels unsafe and life is in trouble. Cannot say why. My phone is wearing all black, tag is

0: Porter Charles, copy. I saw handle 98, 1 Charles and 4 Charles. You copy that as well.
1: A9, 1 Charles. Alright, copy. I'll be 98 as well.

Travis Knight, walking in street with black backpack, no 41718, package 250. Respond for duty. 60 frame 1.

0: muffled scream coming from unit number 126 anonymous informative team has not seen elderly female for 3 days. Other men possibly staying at location as well per wrap. No reason calling for a loved one.
1: Sevens with engine 24, 700 Barrel Springs Road, unit 3, cross of Harold 5th Street.
2: 502, reports of a fire starting, a brush fire, 715 at the winning team on the trans road. Okay, thank you.
1: Engine 24, cancel.

0: 5 Combat, that's the same to you on the pass, go ahead.
1: This is unit 222 advising that a 273.5 occurred approximately 1735 hours from 5545 Rock Tree Road in the city of Agoura Hills.
2: Give us a DC, we're going to be crossing that. 224 is a CO alarm.
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Just confirm the patient is age 4

0: seven weeks out there, so you know the market.
1: Units, you're stepping each other. Do you know what the emergent traffic? LA Squad 37, can you confirm the address with the RP? Get back to us, thank you.
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1: 6, 32nd Street East. That's affirmative. Is the ambulance with you?
2: Police squad 37, that's affirmative. We'll let them know they'll follow us.
1: Copy that.

0: flag, a white Ford large pickup truck, northbound 14th Avenue S, is in Sam with a container bed on the side of the truck. Open container. Looks like 99379 Victor 3, cleared to a 2019 Ram out of Glendora. Again, northbound 14th Avenue S, Sam, and that was last seen 2 ago. Nothing further at this time. KMH 277, clear 1755.
1: There's a run we can take.
0: 864, looks like in lanes near Miss UC's plate returns clear to a 2022 test line of Pacoima, Norfolk 14th Sierra Highway. Nothing further at this time. KMH 277 clear 1756.

platform is leaving her gated community in Blackport, which parked at the gate with four male Hispanic adults in it. When an informant drove by, we all called to avoid being seen because we're about to leave the area. Tag is 64. Santa Cruz is a crowd and handles the courses, 927-621-154, Elder Creek Drive, Hospital Locating in Haskell. Residential, attention to the hazard to location, tag is 64.

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0: LA is at 37. Can you start me a second ambulance?
1: Second ambulance, total of 2.
0: Stay affirm.
2: LA to 24. Can you send the RP phone number to my NBC, please?
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0: the request?
1: The person is on the opposite end of where you are, up towards Powder Canyon. In Valley Oaks, vehicles of black Cherokee, four-door black wheels, plate of 9 in George David Charlie 471. Ambulance and squad with you.
0: I have the ambulance here with me, not the squad. Is coming up on this call?
1: They are en route. They're ahead of you.
0: 118 copy. Thank you.
1: Copy.
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1: Sonotaur, 715 Atlantic Avenue, frequencies are now clear. Sonotaur, 6 6 6 6 6 6 6 6 6 6 6 6 6 6 6 6 6 6 6 6 6 6 6 6 6 6 6 6 6 6 6 6 6 6 6 6 6 6 6 6 6 6 6 6 6 6 6 6 6 6 6 6 6 6 6 6 6 6 6 6 6 6 6 6 6 6 6 6 6 6 6 6 6 6 6 6 6 6 6 6 6 6 6 6 6 6 6 6 6 6 6 6 6 6 6 6 6 6 6 6 6 6 6 6 6 6 6 6 6 6 6 6 6 6 6 6 6 6 6 6 6 6 6 6 6 6 6 6 6 6 6 6 6 6 6 6 6 6 6 6 6 6 6 6 6 6 6 6 6 6 6 6 6 6 6 6 6 6 6 6 6 6 6 6 6 6 6 6 6 6 6

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273.6 just occurred, 27 for Roscoe Plain, Papa 6, William City Drive. Number 102, informant and client, officer ex-husband wearing purple and white hat, NFC, that she is RO on open unlocked door, located in Vinla, Senegal. She repeatedly returned to the last incident, 927H-5. On 99 of 26 reports of CBRO violations. Current release point package

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It's going to be a lift assist, 193 to 5, anything you can handle.

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Two male white adults and one female white adult drinking alcohol behind the scoreboard of the main Colts field. CB's 925P and 390 currently in the parking lot, attempting to hop the fence of the field in the middle of the girls' practice. No 242, no weapons, being tagged is 230.

0: 1125 Southbound 14 out of Avenue D, George, a construction sign in the number 4 lane.
1: A91 Southbound, copy. Sierra Highway, number 4.

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0: 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At that location, there's only 2 lanes.
1: Mr. Kane from the RP, it looks like it was AV Tow that called in.

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1: 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I'll be good for it.

0: foot four on that double stop. Golden Valley up the northbound.
1: Sir, you were available. You take that run to 78.

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1: Northbound 14 at Avenue N, Nora, in the reverse gore point, right on the right shoulder. All clear 1125 and then head to the 1126 if SST is not available.
0: Yeah, I'm one Charles. I copy 1125 northbound 14 Avenue N, Nora, reverse gore point. You'll clear the 25 and be en route. I'll try to ask.

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2: Visual from the northbound side, it looks like the construction crew picked up the sign. I'll be en route to 1125.
0: 391 Charles, I copy. You had a visual from the northbound side. It looks like the construction crew picked up the sign. You'll be en route to 625.

We're here on scene at 459 South Hartford. We have a modern apartment, seven-story center hall with nothing showing. We'll be in the invest mode. Line for clear, Hunter. Janice is running a structure fire. N3's first in at 459 Hartford Avenue. Life Force 3 is on scene, reporting a seven-story modern apartment complex with nothing showing in the MS mode.

0: A, 24500 Main Street, New Hall Library. 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Wearing black shirt, black pants, and a female Hispanic 16. 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
2: Lane and Saucus, La Madrid and Plume Canyon. Wife, name, wearing black top, and location yelling and getting.
1: Pomona, license status will be valid, Class B, not commercial. I'll send that over to you.
0: What?
2: 4500 Main. DPs were seated near outdoor fountain that moved inside library and the benches. Tech 245.
3: Location where we are in the FSO, will be known as Hartford IT. Command post is bring it back to you on the command post.
4: To get a hold of them, they must have called back. I can try and see if I can advise them.
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0: ABC. We'll take this back to Channel 7. You can have Command 10. We'll hold on attack 14.
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0: for Newhall Unit, 2103, Southbound 5 from McKean. Red Honda Accord, unknown plate, in and out of lanes, near Miss Keys. Last seen passing McKean. Nothing further, KMH 277, clear 1905.
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1: Buzzer Team 6 copies. Was there another unit with traffic for LA?
4: On command.
5: Go for 36.
4: Yeah, I'm up on Route 66 all the way to San Dimas Canyon, looking on the hillside. I see nothing. From your vantage point on the 210 freeway, do you see anything?
5: Yeah, Chief, we went from San Dimas to Foothill. We saw nothing. We're turning around to go westbound, and I've got 108 checking from town all the way to us.
4: Okay, copy that. Break LA from Battalion 2. Can you recontact the foreman and find out what hills they were looking at and where they were looking at the hills from?
1: Confirm. I'm on the phone with them right now. Stand by just one.
5: And 64 is going up San Dimas Canyon.
4: Yeah, 286, I copy that. I was behind engine 64. We'll have them continue to go up San Dimas Canyon.
1: The RP said that she was traveling northbound on the 57 and was looking straight ahead. She said she thought she saw flames on the hillside before she transitioned to the eastbound 210.
5: We'll go check that location and give you an update in about 2 minutes.

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0: 422 on the 6th of September. It's going to be southbound 14, south of Barrel Springs. You can start me 1-11-1185 for KK.
1: 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I think we can cancel the remainder. What do you think?
2: I agree, Chief. Break. 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Cancel the rest of the response, and we'll keep the comp lounger out.
3: LA copies, fire station 86, engine 64, battalion 2 will handle the rest of the investigation and holding on to the conflict. 440 Beach Avenue, all units utilized. Command 10, battalion 17, acknowledge.
1: Okay, copy that. Break, engine 286 and 86 from battalion 2. I'm going to make my way to Valley Center and just take a look at that Bluebird area.
2: Bird's eye from where they reported it from. So far, I've got nothing.
1: Copy that.

0: guys on the hillside, we get calls for that quite a bit. I see nothing in the Bluebeard area, nothing on the foothills, and nothing along the freeway. No smoke, no flames, nothing. I'm comfortable canceling if you are.
1: I am comfortable with that.
0: Copy that. Break. 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

0: for AI follow-up, Mary Unit, 78 Mary 7. It's going to be en route to 10347 East Avenue, SAM 14 in Little Rock for follow-up. I'm requesting an AV unit to assist and to 98 at 103rd and East End Avenue T, Tom. ET about 30 minutes.
1: All vessels are off the water.
2: Copy that.
3: It is going to be the correct address. 44440 Beach is actually best entrance off the alleyway to the east of Beach. It's a two-story multi-unit apartment complex with smoke showing from the Delta side.

0: inside the alleyway side. Bring us a line through the alleyway, and I'm going to give you fire attack. You'll have my two firemen.
1: Copy that. We'll bring you a line. I'll be fire attack. I'll have your firemen.
0: Quit off the man. Ground scene. Squad 33, hang tight.
2: 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Sanford.
0: I'm putting a pretty good amount of smoke, though. I'll still give you fire attack until we confirm all of that. Quint, take ventilation, engine 129, take search and rescue, and then I'll pare it down once we blow it all out. Quint copies ventilation. You need a blower? Yeah, I affirm blowers. 129 copy, search and rescue. And all units, I'm considering the Alpha side, the alleyway, which is where the garages are. And just let me know, I'll pare it down pretty quick. Hold out.
3: Hey, it's 33, 10-11, I'm on scene. We go to camp in the second truck, second BC.
0: Yeah, you're right. Thanks. LA, engine 33, cancel the second truck and second DC.
4: Control, no class. Echo Canyon, foreman, requesting W2, location rate, female location. Trying to serve her papers for a debt. Police to inform another party arguing for the female on her property.
1: Hey, can we just get some blowers to the door?

130 is on scene, holding at the alley at J.

145. This is a non-injury TC. You can cancel the ambulance. And can you advise sheriffs en route that these two vehicles are blocking all lanes of the eastbound traffic and we need traffic control?

0: air attack. Ventilation fire attack on command. Yeah, go for vent. Hey, shut off that blower for a minute. Copy. Can you have one of your guys bring a debris bag to the second floor?
1: Copy. Bring back second floor.
0: Fire attack engine 33, command. Go for fire attack. Copying what you guys got, sounds like on tack. Confirm you still got smoke on the first floor with, just content to the second floor, and I got some units stationed if you need some help investigating. Yeah, give me 1 second on that help. We just had to turn the blowers off. We did find some smoke on the second floor that we're just trying to access before we get the blowers engaged.
2: Update.
0: I'll hold off on giving a follow-up and maybe we're still trying to figure out where it's coming from.
2: Hey, just as a precaution, you have one ambulance started and I have your timer set.
0: Copy, thanks.
3: I see search. Primary is negative.
0: Copy, thanks.
4: Squad 6-4, copy, cancel.
0: Alleyway in front of the garage is which I'm considering the Alpha site.

0: IT fire attack. Yeah, go ahead. I got someone checking the first floor really good. Right now we just have some floorboard that's been charred that we got to make access to. As long as the first floor is clear, I think we should be good with just station 33 here, but give me a minute.
1: Okay, I still got two units holding. And also, is it looking like what we've been dealing with the last few days as far as the code A type thing?
0: Confirmed, that's been confirmed.
1: Okay, cover that. I'll have to name it and all that. Alright, sorry for the delay. It's going to be 44440 Beach, two-story multi-unit apartment complex. It appears as though we had a arson fire on the first floor with smoke extension to the second floor. Let's go ahead and name this the Cooper incident. 33 will be Cooper IC, command post at engine 33 on the alpha side of the structure, which is in the alleyway. No safety, no PIO. Start utilities. And units will be out about a half hour. You can get the move ups rolling, and I'll advise if we're going to pare it down. Additionally, this is going to be a code A that we'll handle through Sheriff on scene.
2: Super ICLA, copies all.
1: All right, Cooper IC, additionally, primary search is complete, negative.
3: 2 minutes.
1: Copy, first floor complete, negative. Let me know on that second, please, thanks. LA Cooper IC, secondary is complete, negative on the first floor.
2: Cooper IC, LA copies.

0: Appetite 11. I'll take any maze of you then. Keep running it. I'll work on the cause with the sheriff.
1: Hi, copy. Yeah, I advise LA we're going through sheriff on the code A. Just in case you didn't hear it.
0: Yeah, I'll face them right now.
2: Going to center median, it's going to be westbound 210, west of Polk, I'll be turning.
3: 20210, I copy, you had a visual of the 1125 vehicle in the center divider, westbound 210, west of Polk, you'll be turning.
2: That's northbound 14, north of the 5.
3: 20200, I copy, out with the 1125, northbound 14, north of the 5.
0: LA Coin 24, D1 direct, or D1 repeat. 24, go ahead. This is going to be about a 20 by 60, medium brush start. We got it pretty much knocked down with the Quinn. We're still going to need engine 135. Their best access is going to be southbound 14 on ramp at Avenue K.
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0: 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He's got a plan for you. Frank, LA, go for Cooper IC.
1: Cooper IC from LA. Information only, your timer is at 10 minutes, and if possible, do you have the unit numbers that were affected for Edison?
0: I'll work on that for you. Give me 1 second.
2: I see search, primary, secondary complete on second floor. Negative.
0: Copy, LA, primary, secondary complete on both floors and negative.
2: Looks like you might need a real line on the second floor as well.

0: for a hoist operation. We're going to have access issues because the locks to the gate get changed. We don't have keys for those locks.
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1: 200, I copy. I'm trying to put the vehicle into neutral. Vehicle's out of gas. It's going to be on the number 5 lane. I'm holding the 5 and 6 lane.
0: Gas in the number 5 lane. You're holding the 5 and 6.
2: If I'm seeing this right, I called it a two-story multi-unit, but I think it's going to be like a two-story townhome, and these are different addresses on both sides. Is that correct? Is that what you're seeing? Can you repeat that?
3: Copter 20 and utilize V11 direct.
2: Copy. Go ahead and start sheriff as well.
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2: Yeah, two townhomes. LA Cooper, I see. Advise Edison, it's going to be 44440 Beach. And then we'll guide him in when he gets here. I think there's going to be two different addresses there, a townhome, and the second one is 44438.
6: Cooper, I see LA copies. Edison and Gas have been notified of the original beach address.

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4: We discovered a lot of charring in the ceiling joists and floor joists between the floors. So we're going to be pulling a good amount of ceiling.
5: Okay, you got the guys. 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
1: You do have move up started, and if needed, I can extend your timeout.
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1: LA Battalion 11, I would now be Cooper IC. Command post will remain at engine 33. Copy, move ups and all utilities have been handled.
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1: Asia 118, squad 118, cancel. Rescue 83's assault.
2: That 28 is clear. It is expired as of December of 23 on a 2017 Acura Utility FIMA 42014. The last of fan out of Irvine.
3: 146, try 9 Edward Ocean, John, 0-2-2.
2: John, 0-2-2.

marked a 2723 Polestar hatchback out of Inglewood, Finland 49288, possibly a rental.

0: been accounted for. We're going into watch. Good night.
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0: I see fire attack. Go. Just for planning, both of these units will not be habitable tonight. I see copy.
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0: advising at this info log. Aguadulce under the 14. RP advising there's a black sedan under the 14 freeway with a male China flag passing motors down. Sony 146. So we have a, just for info, there's a party underneath the 14 freeway at Aguadulce. Black sedan with a male kind of flag motors, passing motors down. Just for information.
1: 46, I copy that. I'll check when I'm here.
0: 10-4, you'll check with it.
1: 27.
0: 21-46, go ahead with that 27.
1: Yellow 1572076, 29-76.
0: Copy yellow 1572076 and 29%. 7146, that 27 returns to Alaska Dennis, first Chile out of Lancaster. License status is going to be none issued pending an automated app from that GMDT and standby for the 29%.

0: 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Go ahead, Sam.
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0: request of Dennis Frisk Amari out of Lancaster. License status is going to be suspended except in the course of employment with service needed. I'll send that over to you.
1: Exposure, gas is shut off.
2: Copy. LA, squad 47 is not available. We'll take the next round.

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2376 Monsetia Street, squad 167 acknowledge. Copy. Copy. Just south of Class 3 to Canyon for a silver Humvee blocking the HOV lane.

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1: I copy, party on the way, 1098, and you're on a stop, southbound 5, southbound 4.

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1: 9-1-Charles, I copy info in the log. I'm Adam 19169, 19169. Time will be 1948, 1948.
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1: Yeah, I figured. Copy, thanks.
2: Thunder, is the tow able to respond from the southbound 5?
3: Under that tape from if they go southbound 5 to northbound 14, we're going to be near the truck route.
2: 10-4.

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0: go ahead.
1: Further information, there's going to be one patient handled by Squad 33. I'll advise if they're going to transport or not. Additionally, we're able to find some more information. It's not going to be a code A. It'll be accidental. We have the cause here on scene. Sorry about that.

0: is 1020, ma'am.
1: 78145-200 is northbound 14, just north of the 5 transition. It is accessible from southbound 5 to the northbound 14 near the truck route. It's going to be blocking the number 5.
0: Did need a break?
1: Negative, I have heavy traffic.
0: 78145, negative on that break, there's heavy traffic. 145, I copy, and I'm en route to the separate
1: 1125. 10-4, and it looks like they have Castaic towing en route, 20 to 30 minutes. There are children inside the vehicle. Looks like they have a VO tire.
2: Airship on the blue. Auburn Park, out with a 417 vehicle. They're going to be southbound Belinda through Cameron.

I see fire attack. We're good to release 134.

0: On Highway Violence, northbound 14 from Golden Valley. Suspect vehicle is going to be a dark gray Honda Accord, unknown plate, has been brake checking the RP, pulled next to him and tried to intentionally be into him several times. The victim vehicle will be a black Toyota Supra. The RP no longer has visual.
1: The vehicle can back at high speeds in and out of lanes. I'm not requesting CHP broadcast only for that dark gray Honda Accord, unknown plate. Northbound 14 from Golden Valley. Nothing further. KMAC 7 clear, 1958.
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1: Sony 145, are the Jeeps coming in south of Newhall or past the Rita, ma'am?
0: Sony 145, we have multiple Jeeps south of Placidita.
1: 145, I copy.
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2: 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I'm going to 1021, this involves party. Their Annie Alley is coming in just off of Newhall.
3: 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I have a break already. 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

0: south, being 97 with a vehicle northbound 14 at you. Fucking the HOV link.
1: 7145, I copy your 97 with a vehicle northbound 14 at you. Fucking the HOV link.

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1: Westbound,
0: 7-8-145,
1: 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I'm requesting CHC

Clara Boulevard, Mount St. Thomas Boulevard. Santa Cruz 620 at the handle 6 West Palmanias, 415 Family 20554 Cheryl Lane, Crescent Golden Valley Road. Ex-husband named Nicole wearing a dark colored T-shirt and jeans bottoms. At the front door, refusing to leave, is rambling. Informant has court order. DP is not allowed at the location without permission. Tag is 260.

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1: LA 130, we talked to 134 on TAC, and I forgot they were available. They're going to take the call.

Brandon, 54 Tomalusas, 415 Family, 27745 Smith Drive, at the Cube. Custom New Hall Ranch, middle white 30s, wearing a striped t-shirt and a female Asian 30s unknown clothing. Yelling at each other in the parking lot in a gray Tesla, male is getting in the female's face, verbal only for the informant. Child 10 in size, parents removed, male intoxicated, sitting in the passenger seat. TV's removed from the building due to arguing, text due to...

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1: Drive. You can be able to park in the first lane from the second driveway and train from Dixon and Smith.

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0: 3 Charles and 30 Charles, 1039 to Palm Bay LSO, 161 70th Avenue, R. Robert, apartment 17 is clear. Thank you. Charles, I copy 1097, and you made contact with the party?
1: Let's not get the apartment.
0: 10-4, advice says.

0: Central 37, Cookie Blog, go ahead.
1: Super RC, go ahead.
2: This will meet 220 criteria, and all units are going available. You can release or move up and have the comp plan back.
1: 33, copy.

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1: Copy. Thank you.

0: and I like negative. And I'll be citing the California plate driver right now. What's it now?
1: Person sleeping only, cancel sheriff, cancel ambulance.
2: 3-1.
0: Somebody with the NDI plate was cited. Driver has a citation, he's on his way. And I'll be citing the driver now. Make contact with him, the one with the license plate from California, Zero Paul.
3: Call plate was Gabe Zebra Paul, 56258. It was returned not on file. I'll write it as portion as well.

0: one out, 38118 47th Street East. You want the sick meal? Let's call you with the rubbish fire.
1: Can you repeat that?
0: 93, we have 131s in route, SIG BLS 38118 47th East. You want to take that call and swap with

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0: 7146, is that going to be like a semi-plate?
1: Drive on Avenue R. It was between Target and 40th on the north side of the street. She's no longer in the area.
0: Freightliner 2023. It looks like it is valid. I'll just go ahead and send that to you.

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1: Just south of 405, 77, 38, we're ready.
0: Copy, you're on a stop northbound 5, check route just south of the 405 and go ahead.
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0: I copy that, Zebra Paul 84665 and 27 out of New York. Go ahead.
1: Five nine zero

0: 29, northbound 14, just south of Avenue L. Lincoln. It's going to be a gray Nissan Titan and an unknown blocking lane.
1: Copy. 70th Street West, Avenue G, George.
0: 1 Charles, copy from 70th West and Avenue G, George. And last unit that was covered in static tonight.
2: Roger that,
0: no start keeper for 1 Charles. 04 Charles, in route, no start keeper.

0: the 27 returns to the last thing for Skirshot. That looks like it's going to be valid. I'll send that over to you. I'm in standby for the 28.
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2: 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For traffic collision 129, northbound 14 South Avenue L.
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2: 134. Rescue 136.
0: 5 degree northbound 405 north of Rinaldi for large debris, possibly a bumper in the 3 and 4.

0: 7500, I have a possible match on that plate. I'll send that to you, MDC. It looks like it's valid through October 26th.
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0: Carol Lane, advise you code 4, no crime. 62 Adam, the handle, 62 Tom 1, the assist, 14 family, 23639 Newhall Avenue, unit number 204, it's coming across the canyon, press drive. Informant is at the load trying to pick up brother, girlfriend won't let him leave the apartment, nothing physical happened, no weapons in the apartment, tag is 267.
1: Thank you.

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2: We're just coming up over Avenue Allen 14 right now. We'll go ahead and stay on the ticket.
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0: 19415 Golden Valley Road at the Shell Station in Canyon Country. Informant watching a driver go over multiple curbs in a gray Nissan truck with lawnmower in the back. It's tech 270, unit 101.
1: Cool, thanks.
0: 360 Frank West. Code 60 Frank West. Unit 6 on Adam and 5, is there a unit advising less than 5?

0: Orthopedic. Copy. It is 409-59 Union 2. DP's wearing an orange shirt and jeans now, pumped nine with his vehicle. The plate is showing clear and current, a 2008 Nissan Addison Victor.
1: 5 southbound 14, north of Newhall. 1022, attempt to overtake it. It'll be a roller. 28-9, Nora Ida Sam, 376.
0: Copy, it's going to be a 29 roller. 9 Nora Ida Sam, 376.
1: Appears to be yielding. I'll be out with a white BMW Z3 Coupe.
0: Copy, white BMW Z3 Coupe. Vehicle's lit up, appears to be yielding.

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1: Up in the right shoulder, step on 14 South Avenue, Hunger 28 returns, clear 98 BMW coupe out of Silmar. Registration is valid through May of 2017.

0: be code 4 with 1 southbound 14th, south of New Hall on the right shoulder.
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0: 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Stand by for that 29.
1: Prior violations on record?
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17350 Humphreys Parkway. 17350 Humphreys Parkway, Boston, Jacob Lake. 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Code read, please. Brand 929 on Humphreys Parkway, mail in a dark blue Mazda, level 4, parking garage. Flipped over to the side, unknown breathing, doors open, vehicle is off. 4 minutes been at location for approximately 30 minutes, and mail is not moved, fires in route. 6 1 Adam, it's your handle.

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1: 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Thank you.

0: Charlie's logs 2866. I'll be out with that party blocking the off map.
1: Ninja 47, Squad 167, Rescue 44s, Squad 29.

0: Avenue and 500. I copy. You're going to be north off off the southbound and that's new, West Valley's on 292.
1: Off, 29 miles to the window, 10-10.
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Looks like with Sally still en route from the 101 and Louise, you're going to have easy towing en route, so that'd be useful. 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

that was sleeping only is now getting ready to leave and put out a 1-1 update on the 9th time. Boy was now sitting there and woke up and was sleeping only and is now getting ready to leave.

0: here at our gate. Is there a chance maybe she could be in a different area, 48th area or something? Are you able to check with her, see if she can give a better idea where she's at?
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3: Copy that, and you'll be fine. 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
0: 35506, and that was 100.
3: Oh, 44, I sent you the informant's cell phone number. 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I'm getting...

0: Ground Alpha overshot unknown debris southbound 14 north of the truck route transmission. I'll clear after this first one.
1: 7145, I have you overshot unknown debris southbound 14 north of the truck route transition, and you'll clear when you're clear.
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0: Charles, I copy on a stop. Go with the 2728.
1: Yeah, please. It's going to be Edward Adams 68 George 28. Should come back to a Ford. Break for 27.
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1: And I'm going to be on Sierra Highway, just south of Santiago, on the right shoulder. Code 4, out on FSC.
0: Charles, I copy, you're on Sierra, just south of Santiago, code 4 on FSC. And your 28 returns to a permanent plate of 73717 Edward 4. License is, it is clear. It's expired as of April 26th on a 25 Ford pickup out of Acton. Negative any fees on file. Stand by for this.

0: Charles, your 27 returns to Alaska for Eddie, a first pause out of Acton. License status is going to be valid on a Class A commercial, and it's valid on a Class B as well. Good.
1: Sir, Charles, I copy. 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

0: 15 family, Santa Clarita, 641 Hendel 6 Adams, 643, just secured 25079 Coral Road, cross of Wiley Canyon and Wabusa Street. Foreman Olive Mill, Santa Clarita, with a white Hyundai, correction, Honda, underneath neighbor's vehicle, white Mazda truck end. When informant OCP got back into his vehicle, hit Mazda while turning, and left eastbound, Powell 5 ago neighbor with informant, neighbor, owner of Mazda, information and call, has 278. Acknowledges Pepper delivery of previous priority.
1: Yes, quickly clear, northbound 14, to 5, through Wilson Valley, 98.
2: 7145, 1098 roadway clear from the 5 to Golden Valley, 1098.
0: That's clear, 725 Honda. Bridger Hernandez, 23450 Newhall Avenue, space 123 in Newhall.

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1: 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Can I?
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1126 South M5 north of the 14th for black Chrysler Pacific on the right hand shoulder. They have AAA en route, C&D towing, unknown ETA in a hot call. They are requesting THC.

0: Anonymous, this on a 415 family, 15639 Lucille Court, across of Maryland Drive, across the street, and three houses to the left. The informant can hear a female screaming, "Get off me," and "Why are you doing this to me?" The informant can't see anything, only hears it. Both locations, informant's address, size 277.
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0: Engine and squad are on scene. There is no 15G1. Do you have a better address?
1: Copy, standby. I'll check the callback.

0: 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It's going to be 1523 North Oxford.
1: Sony 145, go ahead.
2: Stop with two semis, northbound 14, north of the bus.
1: Sony 145, I copy. You're on a double stop with two semis, northbound 14, north of the bus.
2: Northbound, north of Soledad Canyon, it's going to be three vehicles.
1: Northbound, north of Soledad, you're holding all lanes, three vehicles. Six and Rodney.

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We had a caller call in with a Scion and a Chevy. Four 1185 as well.

0: 10-20, just ascertaining that vehicle still, if it's still moving or if it's still at, being at that last 10-20.
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2: 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He got in contact with his girlfriend. She did get hit by some rocks, got a flat tire, but she made it down the hill and she's standing by for private assist, not requesting a CHP.
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0: 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I only be with informant at low, patient in a call mail, white, 48, shirtless, inside low, threatening to harm all of his family. Patient matches his brother, name and call, he was going to stab him, inside low, showering, no weapons, tag 286, anyone else, agree?
1: 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Brother is calling parents to exit location.
2: 5 at Lamal Road, but they were UTL. The RP's advising he hit some boxes that fell from a truck near Vista Del Lago on the northbound 5. If you could check the area, it should be a blue Chrysler Pacifica.
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this 1125, it's just going to be those boxes that the Army hit. He advised it was boxes of

Outside One Boy, 151 David Assist, 415 Family, 3316 Whispering Palm. Foreman states her brother Nathan Palmer, 752, has pushed her out of the house, yelling at Elder Mother. No weapons in the house. CP 390 Foreman outside wearing a blue shirt, black shorts, and a B-tag 125. Units responding to Canyon Country on the 422 updates. Mother stating CP did not threaten family, tag 286.

a backup for your uncle off on a 502 investigation, 23450 New Hall. Unit to respond. Again, backup only on a 502 investigation on co-op 23450 New Hall. And I need an additional unit to respond backup 23450 New Hall. David responding. 6-2 Adam, did you need your unit post? Negative on the code, Regan, negative.

0: Nevada 85. Won't party staff, private assistance in route. 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
2: Edward 25, show me out 1126 X-ray. South 5, just south of Cap Grove on the right shoulder here. If you could start me AAA. And then I have a AAA number when you're ready.
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0: 5. 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
1: Pacifica, minivan.

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0: at least 3 or 4 units are code 6 on the backup for Arrow.
1: Over Nissan Rogue, 8 Paul Paul Adam 864, we're being in and out of planes. Quick clear, 20 Nissan out of Santa Clarita. Nothing further, KMH 277 clear at 22.

0: 119 William 4, transporting one female Juby from 11221 Vela to Kaiser and Downey, noted at 2260 Downey.
1: 28, add me to the run with my engine, please. 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
2: Fort Cajon unit is requesting if you can possibly take a picture of the boxes that are 1125 in lanes, send a picture. He's going to be taking care of the DEC portion. Info's in the log. You went through the area south of Vista Del Lago. There were boxes, but negative 1125 in lanes. They're going to be in the center divider.
3: Can you advise that the phone now is able to get pictures had gone through the area after you put in the request?
2: 10-4.

0: Tone unit, the 1021, the, it's in the log, line 18.
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0: 78, follow through, you'll stand by with that 1126 X.
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2: Elliot, Jamal 14, if you can update Sheriff on access. It's going to have better access from the backyard off of 180th Street East and Avenue 10. That's our current location.

0: 45th Street West and West Avenue D. George for 5 to 6 vehicles racing in the area. They were last seen about 10 ago, unknown description. Nothing further, KMH 2776.
1: Names and call, calling 911, stating he is hiding in the bathroom, stating brother, names and call, hit him with an object and was attacked last night at 286.
2: My apologies, I'm 1087. 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
0: 10-4-1185 heavy duty, blocking the off ramp.
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1: ramp. Reader units on the 422, DC saying brother has large bar in hand and is trying to hit.

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0: 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Would you like to cancel your squad?
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0: 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Having a male, Brown over Hazel, direction 63190, Classy Charlie, non commercial. 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
1: LA 2114. Engine 114, we're still waiting on for Sheriff on scene here. Read through the notes. There's a correction on the address for the Sheriff. 180th Street East, Avenue N, Nora.
0: And Avenue N. Helicopy. Break. BLS 6 person 33, Quint 33.

last of Garcia or Alana for German out of Harbor City. 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

0: negative on a Class A.
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2: 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Sick person 129.

0: route, approximate 15 minutes ETA. They state that they're at 40th and Avenue K.
1: LA Engine 114, show Engine Patrol 114. They can continue to the address and contact the responsible parties. They're still working on putting out a burn barrel. It fires out. No more threat to the neighbors, as was earlier.

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1: Give us a run in place of engine 44, show them available quarters.
0: 44, LA copy.

0: calling to assist on a 415 business, 23845 McBean Parkway, HMHER, male black 30s, wearing a red shirt, basketball shorts, short hair, at ER pacing and threatening to beat up and harm people. DP was patient discharged, no weapons seen. DP talking to self and erratic, tag 294, unit for the assist. Taking the assist, and I'm sorry, was there a unit with traffic?
1: 87.

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1: 129, go ahead.
0: Can you respond to a sheriff unit or PD for public assistance?
1: LA, copy.

0: 506, 1185 was able to move the RV to the right shoulder. No longer blocking the on ramp, and that party has private assistance as well, and so safe. 1098.
1: 1185 06, the 1185 was able to move the RV to the right hand shoulder. They're going to stand by for private assist, and you'll be 1090.
2: Four,

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1: 78 506, I copy yourself and 100.

Bridal Blue Drive from the King Bridge. Fire Investigation Deputy Andrea's death brother took the infamous car without permission. The repeated issue with the DP and the frame was straight to a crash of the vehicle. DP's in his room, and informant's not engaging with the DP, but one step to talk to him. DP keeps trying to engage with the informant, going to her room, and first aid. Engaging with DP causes arguing, and she does not feel safe around the DP. Peg is. Update on that call, the DP is now in front of the main lobby by the roundabout.

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1: Better 1020, looks like they're still for UTL.
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Fears for his safety and the safety of his wife. 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
1: Fire at 33's district. Engine 33 with engine 135, water tender 117, Sierra Highway at West Avenue, J2.

0: what was the cross street of that grass fire at Sierra and what?
1: Avenue J2.
0: LA-233, we're on scene of that as well. It's just going to be an encampment fire. You can cancel everyone on that assignment.
1: Copy, they'll put you on that ticket.

0: stop.
1: I copy that 28. 28-5, Robert Edward Edwards, 044. Go ahead with the 27.
2: That's 32. Go ahead with Missouri VIN. Just be advised, for Missouri, I need the approximate year and make of the vehicle.
1: 14, north of Via Princesa. Code 4. I copy your northbound 14, north of Via Princesa, code 4. And you have yellow 599, 4856, 29 on that.
2: Copy that. And we're checking on your van out of Missouri.
1: October 26, 04 and sitting 4 door. Then last 46030, last

0: 27 North Central, left about 0 Jose out of Palmdale. License status is going to be suspended or revoked, withheld FTA. I'll send that to you, MPC.
1: Correction, the last unit, 1097, just read in the 5.

0: is squatting by location.
1: 186 LA, copy.
0: Advice, which squad I'm getting.
1: On a 2020 Kia. Registration. Move back. All of the information I'm getting is that there is not a 2020 Kia. I'm not just current.

0: the 2020 year, and all I'm getting back is that it's a Kia 2020 utility vehicle. However, there does not appear to be any registration information. It's a high school only, but there's no details out of a very high crowded.
1: Avenue K8 at 35th Street East.

0: southwest of K8, at about eighth of an acre in light medium fuel, creeping. 134, can't handle, you can't stay silent.
1: 134 LA copies an eighth of an acre, light to medium fuels, creeping, engine 134 can't handle, engine 84, water tender 130 can.
2: In info, Sally speaking, 90 auto zone, flat 5 echo, take it 300, take the 3 and 1.
1: M4, was there a unit left in 4? Sick person clicked in RA762. Was a unit less than 5 only.
2: On that, 417 called it. He did not point the 417 at the informant. And 4 is going to be now at his apartment.

0: already have one hit through NCIC and JDAC. Data warrant 223 of 26 for 381 B Boy TC, $5,000 out of Compton SO. The warrant is active. Court info is in the log.
1: If I copy all, putting in info in the log, you get a, you know.
0: 10-4, we'll have the warrant abstracted.

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0: units 23103, southbound 5, south of Lake Hughes, 408 Ford Utility. Plate of 08892X-ray 2, in and out of lanes near Mississippi's. Flight clear to a 2019 Ford pickup out of Signal Hill. Nothing further, KMH-277 clear at 2350.
1: Arrest 136, squad 84.

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0: Yeah, we're on scene, thanks.

0: 506, 1125 Northbound 5 at DHT Road. It's going to be a 1991 Nissan 4x4 truck in the center divider, out of gas. X-ray in the vehicle ran across lanes to get to the call box. It's going to be wearing shorts and a tank top. No help around.
1: Adults hold his wallet, lights detected, no answer, call back. Location's off a rapid deploy. Take it.

0: 532, go ahead.
1: Hold on that run in 152s. You can put us on that run with our engine.
0: 532, you've been reattached to that call. The patient called back and requested a re-response. PD is en route, however, this is now a psychological rescue stage for PD en route.
1: Squad 32, copy. You can send that back to our MDC. Thank you.
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1: Clear 22 to get a border out of Bakersfield. No advice. You know, nothing further. Teammates, 2 7 7 clear.

0: Lancaster SO is trying to ascertain if he can assist with a party that took foot bail from a traffic stop at 165th Street East and Avenue O Ocean. Lancaster SO is 97 at 117th Air Avenue.
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0: Camry and a Lucia crashed at the above location. We're at St. Stephen on the Toyota Strap, Tegan 3.
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AM, earliest with the assist element, 27920 Concord Avenue, across the Old Road in Quincy. Female 16 having a panic attack due to taking 6-year expired medication. Is yelling and causing a disturbance at the location. Patient is in their home alone, no parents, fires are out, Vegas Street.

31 David, if I think 2496 above Long Grand on a 1T, it's the CHP handle is foot 4. Senecator 61 Adam handle 61 with the assist working in family. 27364 Rock Rose Lane, unit 102, from Jacob Way and Sandy Drive. Ex husband back at the location, not wearing a shirt, knocking on the windows, and for Amber active borrowed. Should be related to tag 227 from yesterday. Tag 4.

Rockford has been upgraded to code 3459 now. For Florence EP4, scope in the garage and text me from a vehicle on tag 4. There's kind of a unit in 1RL 27364 Rockford Lane, from Jake.

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0: unit dispatch 5 Santa Cruz, Area 459 Nell, Air Unit dispatch 5 Santa Cruz. He ran and is wearing khaki pants, left for his Palo Verde.
1: Move 1079 to ADSO. They advise they're almost 97 and they'll be there for a season.

runway 459 now. 67 Adam, 29 here, traffic. Adam 297 on Concord right now, let's see.

0: occupied by two male and an X-ray that are passed out with the windows up. This is for RNJ Towing, who was responding for a fuel call. We are rolling 1141 as a precaution.
1: Charles, I got the OBR.

0: Charles, we have a check requested by MCOM, northbound 14 South 11, J. John, for call box 14-678. That's just an open line.
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0: 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It's going to be requesting, or wait for the operator. 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

0: Decimal 921, 927C, 15320, Michael Crest Drive, Crescent Canyon End Road. Woman heard a female banging and rattling on the garage door 2 ago, then heard car alarms going off in dog parking. Informant did not see any person, but believed it was a person. Text 6, get into the assist.
1: My shoulder behind a K-Rail. 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We'll be 98.
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Southam Hamilton Studios, says 904 and 11B, 25550 Old Force Way, across the Mill Valley Road. Female 37, OD on pills, conscious and breathing, possibly accidental, attack 7.

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1: LA Engine 114, we made contact with the informant of the tow truck. There's a Dodge, looks like a Dodge Ram pulled off the side of the road, partially in lanes of traffic on Avenue P with unknown number of occupants in the vehicle. You can relay to CHP and have them expedite their ETA.
0: You know, like up.
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0: There will be these on file with a heavy master, so we'll ask Figueroa out of conference.
1: I copy. Confirmed, Cecil Howe.
0: That's affirmed.
2: Concrete Escort on 921. Her informant was a person delivering a late package. 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

0: Control 5030 West Avenue L, Lincoln. Not sure if this was from Lancaster PD or ADSO, but a black Toyota 8 David Robert Lincoln 331 was left approximately 45 minutes ago. It's RP advising someone manually push the vehicle. It's negative blocking. It's suspicious.
1: We copy. We'll be en route.
0: One Charles 7 en route.
1: One Charles can 1022, we're in the area. We'll take care of it.
0: Okay, I want Charles 1022, 3 Charles is in the area.
1: Okay, I want Charles copy, thanks, 3 Charles.

502, I'm sorry, you have to be able to 10-4.

0: 331. Can you go with the last four of the vents?
1: I copy that. David Robert Lincoln, 331. It's going to be clear 2018 Toyota four-door, bin 1144.

0: 9 City Charles. The vehicle's going to be on private property, negative blocking, MV98. 9
1: City Charles, vehicle's on private property, negative blocking, 1090. Information, New Hall Units, 23152, northbound 14, south of Spotted Canyon, black sedan, unknown plate, in and out of lanes near Miss TC's. Nothing further, KMH27 is going to clear at 0134.
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0: 9 eastbound on McLeod. With the twin 8 of 8 Union, Ocean Boy 811.
1: I copy, making a stop on a vehicle, eastbound 210 McLeod, 8 Union, Ocean Boy 811.

0: valid through January 27th of 2020, Chevrolet Utility, bid last for 3173. It'll be a last of Beltran out of Silmar.
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department calling 911 that he's stating he feels horrible and crying this morning. Initially reported medical issues to his mother looking horrible and unknown to his sister. Her prior incident is 317.

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a Freightliner Cascadia to Alaska Azola Rubio out of Yuma, Arizona. 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

902A New Hall Avenue and Sierra Highway in New Hall. Again, New Hall Avenue and Sierra Highway. Inform us of set over dogs somewhere in the area. No clothing, student online, he's bleeding everywhere. It's red. State 390 is Tech 11. 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There is multiple units. Was there unit one or less only? Copy 62 Adam and 4. Is there any unit less than 4? 62 and 3, Rasunka 362. Rasunka 362 Adam. Copy the code 67. Done, perfect.

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0: 167. We're on scene, UTL. Do you have anything further? Squad 167, disregard, we found the patient.
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16, we're about 2 miles north and west of the field. 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We're northwest down 1,000.

attention all units for the following countywide broadcast. The department would like to remind you that distracted driving leads to preventable collisions. Limit in-vehicle distractions and keep your attention on the roadway and surrounding traffic. 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

151 going for LA. LA 151, it's going to be a malfunctioning alarm. Maintenance worker on site.

53, southbound 14 north of the 5 for wood debris across lanes

0: 146. You are heavy static, but I copy the 1125 southbound, south of New Hall, is styrofoam. We'll just stay with traffic.
1: 145, copy. Thank you, 146.

111 handle 131 King 4, this is 901 T-946. Fairway Drive, Valley Boulevard. White Honda Civic, versus unknown vehicle, one vehicle overturned. All parties are out of the vehicle, fires are out, there was small check, 141 someone.

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0: on that valley and fairway. New vehicle TC, no parties trapped. You can cancel the Quint, cancel the BC. 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

0: on a stop.
1: DNA 1 Charles 2728 on stop, go ahead.
0: Middleburg. We're going to be on Jackman Street, just east of 10th Street West. We're going to be code 4. 27, are you ready?
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1: Clear, it is valid to October of 26, 2014, Honda 4-door, Midland 47808, last Maldonado out of Lancaster. Of yellow 333-0530, last Maldonado for Celia out of Lancaster with a match on that DOB. The license status is going to be none issued to him.
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0: Engine 33, per sheriff, they have no ETA, units assigned, or another call.
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They said new ETA for the second ambulance assigned is 5 minutes.

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until approximately 12:30 hours.

52 southbound correction, northbound San Francisco, just south of Copper Hill, Black Chevrolet SUV, 9 Zebra Edwards Hall, 935, in and out of Blaine, San Francisco, play clear to a 26 Chevrolet out of Lancaster. Nothing further, KMH 277 clear, 0445.

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Santa Caridian at 3 of the 929 informants. 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
3: Alley, engine 107, person sleeping only. Squad and ambulance canceled on scene.

southbound 14, southbound 5, Schneider, a white Tesla SUV, unknown plate, tailgating vehicles, and at height.

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0: 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Could one marry for gate code pacing, form in belief, diagnosed PTSD, tag is informed.
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on 23103, exiting southbound 14 south of Rancho Vista for a white Chevrolet Colorado, plate of 488-20 SAM-2. I'd be advising that someone is shining a green laser into other vehicles from this white Chevrolet. And last thing, 2 ago, southbound 14 south of Rancho Vista. Nothing further, CMH 277 clear at 0530.

report 13427 Tone Avenue. Unknown person stole his brown Chevy Tahoe, plate of 9, William David Robert 935, Spanish speaker, high frame.

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1: 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We're available voice 20 minutes down to mark 20. Good morning.
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0: 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Just be advised, you're coming in very low volume.
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1: LA-29, can you check to see if there is a RP number on file for this location? We're going to need to make forcible entry, if not, and notify PD.
0: 29. Disability transport, 90. I'm going to be code for it, I'm going to be code for it.
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1: 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They advise that alarm company will be notifying you shortly.
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0: Hungry Valley Road at Alamos Campground. 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Tent is on top of truck. 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

6-11-26, X-ray, northbound 5, north of DC Road for a black Nissan pickup truck near the call box out of gas and a geo battery. Northbound 5, north of DC Road near 5th Mesa.

0: Massive Lake, two vehicle TCA, gray pickup truck, and a gray Mercedes sedan blocking the intersection. It's going to be San Francisco to Elizabeth Lake.
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3: DP is brother, mailbox 27, broke the informant's windows, used a brick. DP's wearing denim pants and carrying a red bag, and outside of the location is an ongoing issue. Tag 6.

0: We do have one vehicle over the side. The victim is out. You can cancel the assignment except for SWAT and ambulance.
1: Cancel. Besides squad 131, update your status. Copy 220, cancel.
0: Plan engineer, you got a plan back.
1: 80, copy.

1126 vehicle northbound 5, south of the 14. And this is all secondhand from AmCom. Gray Ford F-150, unknown engine.

1 and 1030th 1 from Angeles Forest and Mount Emma Road. Go ahead with your subject. If you could start with the Arizona deal number first, if you have it, please.

0: your subject is returning clear of any wants or warrants. Out of Arizona, returning with the same name, DLDOB, as given. The mail 55185, brown over brown. Driver's license is current until 22, year 2200. Address out of Phoenix. And his address is in Phoenix. There's no return that matches his date of birth out of California.
1: So, I'll be available by cell around to Frank Koch Memorial Service.
0: Until correction is actually expired as of August of 2026 to a 2016 BMW. To a Albert Navarez Jr., 15420 Temple Avenue in La Puente. 53, Tom 1. You're welcome, it's routed.
2: Copy. 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
0: Loma Ray at the 927 seat, code for Loma Avenue.

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0: LA, do you have traffic for engine 33?
1: 33, affirm your ambulance is on scene. Unable to locate.
0: Copy that. 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

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Wrote it down wrong. Responding on tour to 43867 Elm Avenue. All units will be here for fire unless emergent. Please again, all units will be here for fire unless emergent.

0: we could confirm with the ambulance company that they're going to the right call, because we do not have them on scene.
1: 68, you've activated your code 6 button. 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

Manitowar to 43867 Elm Avenue. Channels are clear. 7453 Tom 1, you have the handle I needed to assist 901T at Walnut Grove Avenue on Rush Street. 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
1: So, engine 47, I'll see you, 47, 76, I got a one-story single family, Wilder Ball, 47, going to pass.
2: All units responding to the structure fire. 4776, Denver Center, engine 47, on scene report. 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

0: 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LA, we got a hold of the RP, it's going to be a false alarm.
1: Fire here, Life Force 12 on scene, 4776 East Templeton. What we have is a one-story single-family dwelling. Fully involved, I'm going to be known as Templeton IP. They are currently in the offensive mode. Right now, with no exposures, we should be able to handle with the companies we have.
2: Templeton IT, roger. Additionally, you have 10 minutes on your time.
1: Roger that, 10 minutes.

Metro from Battalion 1. We're on scene here at 4776 Templeton Street, will be known as Templeton IC. We're going to handle with the resources involved. Have all additional companies stage out on Eastern and check in on Pack 2. Give me one additional rescue. Have them stage in on 2-3. Command post is going to be located at Paola, Templeton. 7-9-T, Roger, stand by for your additional rescue.

for Temple 10IZ. 10IZ, be in risk at 25 reporters. Temple 10IZ, roger. Additionally, it's at LAPD DOT for traffic.

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0: on down there. Post 743. Seven side team, roger. Knock down. Can we take back 7?
1: Metro is going by. See, roger. 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We're going to hold on to the deck.
0: Emerson, I see Roger from back 7.
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0: Jackson and land on the 911,
1: but that's
0: a friend. Copy. If you could give me a 10-21.

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me at the handle 61 Tom 1 with the assist 211 silent 18541 via Princessa. 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Tag is 49.

0: 415 family 4370 7 Challenger Way unit number 5. Additional caller stated received info from children at location that female, correction, it's a welfare check of grandkids, male Hispanic 11 and a female Hispanic 14, daughter's boyfriend, male Hispanic 30, named in the call, at location 390 and arguing with a daughter, 37-year-old female Hispanic. Second call.
1: 2002 on West Avenue L14, Lincoln 14, 5235 West Avenue L14. Victim is going to be in a silver Honda Fit. Suspect vehicle is a blue unknown make and model vehicle and a partial plate for that. Requesting CCT at that address. 5235 West Avenue L14, Lincoln 14.
0: Going to go. Now saying nothing physical. There's an additional caller that the children are stating that the female was assaulted by boyfriend and the informant called back and said that the DP pushed her daughter. Tag 69.

5 would be assist, plus 19028-29102, Fiji Court, cross of Sequoia Road. 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Herself, history of 9028. 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

response needed, ran 902R 911B 44710 Division Street, unit 1002, crosses Lancaster Boulevard, female 70, not breathing, fires en route, tag is 80, Lancaster unit, in one or less. King 1, response to 3111 King 1. 111 King, stand by for your desk. King 1 are the only units authorized code 3.

been upgraded to a closer response unit in Wanderlust. In less than 529-102 Fuji Court in County Country, crosses Sequoia Road.

Bonnie code 365, do you have an ETA? On a tandem, respond code 361, time one.

Echo 110 Sam, your special attention, Rea 927C, 44978 10th Street West, apartment 229. Per informant requesting deputies to secure apartment 229, Rea missing person. 1021 informant for further and code 1 Marie for further, tag at 77. One 11 K 197 or 904 Division Street.

over the broke down truck. Is 7236 in the area? This party doesn't speak English. And I have a 27 when you're ready.

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0: commercial driver, William, 982-5076. Eagle 21, I copy. He's gonna be a commercial driver that's broken down, non-speaking, non-English speaking, requesting 7226. 7226, do you copy? And I copy the 27 of William, 982-5076.
1: Hey, Southern 236, I'm currently on stop southbound pilot Hasley Canyon. Can you see if possibly Southern 220 may be able to respond? He might be closer.
0: Southern 220, do you copy?

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Just advise see if there's any other commercial units pending for English language evaluation.

0: any unit that can assist Eagle 21 with a Spanish speaker. IED to LA. It's going to be Darno on route to the eastbound 210. Unit that can respond to Eagle 2190.
1: I copy your responding code 3, Santa Clarita's tag.
2: You might want to confirm with that Eagle unit. I'm not sure he needs a Spanish speaker.
0: Confirm it's a French speaker?
3: Well, that's from not Spanish.
1: For we have possible 902A, no 902A, code 4. And 61 Adam, just confirming, do you still need the Henry 918 King 3 unit to respond code 3? King 3, you can 1022 your code 3 response. 61 Adam is advising code 4, we have possible 902A. Henry 918 King 3? Copies. 1022 in code 3.

0: 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Thank you, Timothy.
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0: response by any other commercial unit. 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

0: 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Squad's going to handle the run we were previously on. 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
0: 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I'll take the next run.

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3: McClay and Mott, can you tell me another unit, please? I'm on 4-4-200 in the north.
2: Copy, requesting addition unit McClay and Mott, 1015 was 1. Can I get an additional unit to 500 ID delay?
4: 221, I should be en route from Rockford. From eastbound 210 approaching Rockford. Your status?
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0: 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Is that north or south of the 210?
1: Eagle 15, he did say Mott and McClay, and 500, is that north of or south of?
2: It's going to be east of the 5.
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1: 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I got that.

whether it comes back to a last of Gargani, first of Biro, out of Venice, additional address out of Glendale, license status suspended except for in course of employment, male, black over Hazel, 59187. And for that 28, that comes back to a last of Chung, first of Kimmy, out of Fullerton. There's a release of liability on file for that for last of phonetically Adam Lincoln, out of Henry, Union, out of Robert David, first of Derek, out of North Hollywood.

0: 233. We're pulling up on the 10th Street West call. Go ahead and give it to us. 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

0: 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North of Golden Valley, 28 of 8 yellow Frank Lincoln 204.
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0: Copy, I just want to confirm one more time, 23 Adam 089 out of Arizona.
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1: Eagle 2-1, it's going to be Alaska Martinez with the Z-Zebra. First of Christian, Charles Henry, Robert, Ida, Sam, Tom, Ida, Adam, Nora. Date of birth is August 17th of 94, possible 73 out of North Hollywood.
0: Copy that, Sam. Got a match on that. License status is none issues for that party. It's coming back to a yellow 7518869. Boston Martinez, first Christian, address out of North Hollywood. Male, black over brown, 5'9".

0: one. LA Copter 20 is off mark, available voice, 20 minutes, NAO 30.
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2: 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We'll take that call and place a squad 33. Thank you.
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1: 40 Adam, I tried running that serial number multiple ways on that firearm. Negative to that

0: the PRCS Community Supervision for the offense of carjacking. Discharge date is not until 6-8 of 29.
1: Eagle 2-1, copy.

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This is an apartment complex.

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1: 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I'm going to cancel the unit sec. 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

Park Drive, Carrizo Drive, Royal Park in Carrizo. 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Tag is 69, unit code 3-1. 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Adam. Secondary unit in 5 or less.

0: 129. 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

58 Tom on the SS 415 at 2557 Maynard Drive, Crestfield. Neighbor female 25, gray sweater, gray pants, throwing rocks at windows, arguing with an unknown person. Lives at location 10 56. 58

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Or 502-1124 vehicle FSC-197 and green tag it. Hovered on to the eastbound 210 at the Silver Fork Forest. There is a note on the window advising that party's going to

We're patrolling, overlooking. So we just have the location of your last comment about the open fire.

0: correct. I'll check you right back on your Mesa unit as well as Eagle 21. Correction, Eagle 12. 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

0: Adam, you have the handle 65, you have the assist. Line 37 BS 27310 Palo Verde Place, number 205, cross of Jake. Upstairs window to informant's apartment number 205, broken. Unknown if anyone inside low. Incident occurred sometime overnight. Informant will make self known outside in silver vehicle, tag 71.
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1: Private assistance route, unknown ETA, southbound 14 north of Crown, nothing further.

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1: LA Squad 93 is going available. Send us that next run.
2: L14, that's Abbey to J off ramp. For reports of a signal not cycling through. No further.
0: Three Squad 174, 1365 Grand Avenue. Point to Squad, acknowledge.
1: Responding. 154, squad 154 route.

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1: Virgo.
0: LA 64, can you have the caller meet us in front of his truck? Unable to locate him.

0: 06 as an alternate, respond for 1125, southbound 5 at the 14, and truck run. It's like a white Nissan Leaf blocked in number 2 lane. FSV is notified.
1: Okay, the handle 909C 914F 31105 Thousand Boulevard YMCA Female 3 locked in a blue Audi ECR on correction blue Audi e-tron SUV and lot. EC is on in vehicle, tag 60.

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0: got stopped, and that was the time. Getting off the cell phone 5 years. Did you have an additional on the stop?
1: Yes, ma'am, that's a different stop. Can you make me a log for a new stop? And just indicate we stopped at 0920 hours, and I spent pretty much the last 30 minutes trying to communicate with the driver, and he had to call his company to have a translator. I'll put more info in the log when I'm done.

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2: Traffic.

0: Sarah Paddock, traffic cap 999 Lima Papa is 15 miles northeast of Santa Paula, 6,500 descending into Santa Paula.
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1: 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And if needed, that was sent to MTC, 7-1. Not a problem.

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1: August says they're 98.
2: That's affirming. Just went 98. Party's on a wide right shoulder. Private assistance en route. It's not advising. They're requesting THC. If you want to head that way.
0: 30 of 15, 15.

going to be a false alarm. We have current reliable information from the RP. This is a false alarm. They want to be put on test till 1700 hours, and they will call dispatch when they are done.

0: 5, false alarm. They're working on the system. They're going to give you guys a call.
1: 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Real S86, this is code 151.

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1: 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We'll take that.
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0: 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We're going to be southbound 5, just south of Weldon Canyon in the construction area. There's 97, they're trying to get the vehicle started.
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1: 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We are on a public event. You can show us how to service next 15 minutes.

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1: Well, are we still on this run in 151?

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1: LA squad 154, we're clearing from ICH, we'll take the running area.

0: 185, you have traffic?
1: 185, cardiac arrest, your district, 362 West 10th Street.
0: En route. Elliott, 145, we don't find this address in the shopping center, we're UTL. Is there any additional info?

Banyan. Some party accompanied by a female white adult wearing all black. We're in sedan. Could be parked and running outside location. Permit does not recognize either disturbed party as a neighbor.

0: sorry, 64, I'm coming from code 6, or are you code 4 on the fossil corporate name now? You're a little bit unreadable. C4 Adam, code 6 on the fossil corporate name now.
1: Say the location is going to be 18343. I do have squad and ambulance on scene.

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The plate is returning and clear of Officer Warren. So showing current 1220 of 2026. 22,008 Mercedes to Christian Meng, 11031 Aldea Avenue in Granada Hills.

0: traffic helicopter 7 Charlie Delta, Santa Clarita, 2600. We are westbound for the Beaver 1.
1: Winds increasing onshore slow will result in gusty southwest to northwest winds across interior sections through the weekend, with afternoon gusts around 25 to 35 miles. Additionally, there will be some gusty sundowner winds through the weekend with gusts in the 35 to 50 miles range. While gusty winds will mostly focus west of San Marcos Pass, there's a chance for winds to increase over the eastern San Ynez range by Saturday night. With the gusty winds and much humidity in the afternoon hours, elevated fire weather conditions can be expected across interior sections. Break. Temperature, 85 to 95, low elevations, 72 to 84, higher elevations, minimal humidity, 25 to 40%, 20-foot winds, valleys, variable, upslope, 4 to 8 miles, becoming up valley, 8 to 15 miles, gusts to 25 in the afternoon, ridges, variable, 3 to 6 miles, becoming south to southwest, 8 to 15 miles, with gusts to 25 in the afternoon. Tonight, clear, minimal temperature, 63 to 71, except 59 to 62, colder valleys and slopes, night humidity, 65 to 80%, except 55 to 65% drier peaks, 20-foot winds, valleys, up valley, 6 to 12 miles, with gusts to 20, early becoming down slope, down valley, 3 to 6, ridges, south to southwest, 6 to 12 miles, with gusts to 20, early becoming variable, 3 to 6. For Saturday, sunny, max temperature, 78 to 88, low elevations, 68 to 77, higher elevations, minimal humidity, 15 to 35%, 20-foot winds, valleys, variable, upslope, 4 to 8 miles, becoming up valley, 8 to 15 miles, with gusts to 25 in the afternoon. Ridges, variable, 3 to 6 miles, becoming south to southwest, 8 to 15 miles, with gusts to 25 in the afternoon. Break.
0: Miles to the south, we're going to follow the procedure, enter overhead midfield for right traffic, runway 22, Agua Dulce.
1: Available engines 18, controls 5, dozers 0, water tenders 4, crews unavailable, crew 1, crew 3, crew 5, aircraft on and available, air attack 52, helitaker 0, hotel x-ray, duty officers on, chief 1, battalion 11, division 2, division 3, AC 6, the dispatch level up high.

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1: Copy that. 7 Charlie Delta, 2500 over Six Flags, westbound.

Robert. Both vehicles racing each other in LA at a higher speed. It's 53109 activity, southbound 5, south of Mississauga. Plate returns clear to a 2018 BMW out of Fresno. Again, high speed, approximately over 100 miles an hour. Nothing further, single flowers. Can we make 277 clear at 1039? Copy it.

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0: Tactical Unit Station 132 is advising Cliff Rondo, Lamo Radar 602 now. No evidence of any crime. DPS GPA, you tell us Cliff 4.
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2: Angeles Patrol 13, same traffic.
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3: Angeles, Battalion 12 would be in the area 16.

response is needed for a possible 902A at 906 North Spring Avenue. 906 North Spring Avenue in Compton. Female Hispanic 71 named in the call. Said, correction, called. Support, standby for your desk.

1000 units, code 3 response is needed for a 902A914F at 506 West 224th Place. 506 West 224th Place in Carson. Informant's friend, female 31, tried to harm self by unknown method. Is breathing in the house with the informant. No weapons, fire staging. Contact the informant in the rear house. Tag is 146. Carson units, respond code 3 and 1 or less. Adamant 3, unit and less. Adam, copy that you're at 5. 163 Adam, respond code 3. 163 Adam. 66 Adam and 5, also respond code 3. 166 Adam. 4 Adam, you have the handle 282 Tom 1, 283, 285 David, with the assist. Attention to 280 Sam, 918, 906 North Spring Avenue. Female Hispanic 71 named in the call, called support services and said she's overwhelmed with life and feeling suicidal. No weapons. CP's son is also named, lives at location but was UTL by the service worker, text 79.

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2: Port 10, cross up 90 East. Tenant named in the call yelling and threatening informant after deputies went for a SCAR report. He is currently outside in the shared courtyard. Informant is scared to walk outside. 1021, the informant went en route. Tech is 90 East.

415 at 17th Street, Easton Avenue, R. Robert. Female Hispanic adult wearing a blue shirt and pajama shorts ran to the informant and said that she needs help. Possible domestic dispute, tag 100.

Sam, you have the handle. Attention to 110 Sam, 415 Family 918, 7037 West Avenue, L. Lincoln 6. Informant's daughter named in the call, being aggressive with the informant, throwing objects at her. Diagnosed with psychosis, informant ran outside. CP is inside the location alone, tag 117.

133 David, you have the handle 133 Tom 2 with the assist 415 Lima Lieutenant 911-8 15530 Santa Ana Avenue. Female white 80 wearing a white shirt, black pants, hit the informant with the fridge door. Informant has a restraining order against the DP. 902 refused. No weapons. DP's in the den. Informant's in the bedroom. Tag 140. Liquid 135 boy, you have the handle 135 Adam with the assist. 594 now, 911-8. 21921 Clarkdale Avenue. Male Hispanic adult wearing a blue sweater, gray shorts, carrying a large tree trunk, hitting vehicles along the street. DP vandalized several vehicles, last seen eastbound on Civic Center and out of view. Male Hispanic adult wearing. Correction. Last seen westbound toward Violetta Street and out of view. Tag 141.

0: side 42's district, engine 42 by voice, 9010 Pinto Avenue, engine 42 acknowledge. 42. 42.
1: BMWs and additional first vehicles in our lanes at a higher speed. Again, southbound side of the 138. Nothing further this time. Keep it 77 clear at
2: 1038. This is T. Enjoy 1800
0: south. Engine 111, acknowledge your voice.
3: Multiple units on dispatch 14. Is there a unit with emergent? Being called for on Parkville, ready to forfeit an audible, no evidence of any crime. Again, it's code for on Parkville. Was there a unit with traffic regarding a landlord tenant? Lakewood 133, Tom 197 on Santa Ana, ready to forfeit landlord tenant. On Clark Delray at 594 now. Santa Cruz 62, you have the handle 62 Adam with the assist. 905-823734 Newhall Avenue at Green Thumb Nursery. Three dogs inside, locked. Black Toyota Highlander, plate of 9, Tom Henry Edward, 868, appears to be in distress. Informant standing by next to vehicles, Tech 92.

3 of the plate in your call. It returns clear of any walks or warrants. 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

0: 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Fires on scene and handling gets code 4.
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0: Mezco 3 responses needed for a 902R 374-2370th Street East, 374-2370th East in Palmdale at Pete Knight High School. Female student found unconscious but is now awake and breathing, possibly ingested unknown substance, type 102. Palmdale unit to respond code 3 in 5 or less. Transmitting unit in 2 or less only. 264 Frank is responding code 3. C4 also respond code 3264.
1: You have squad, you have your squad in the back building of the Kaiser.

0: 707 false alarm per RP. Working on the system right now.
1: Well, they're coming.
2: What'd you say?

0: units to Station 62 Adam is advising code 4 on Newhall Avenue 905A. DP is GPA UTL's code 4.
1: We're going to be at the board point. Can I get a 1185? I have a AAA membership card already.
2: The following countywide broadcast, the department would like to remind you that safe outcomes depends on deliberate choices behind the wheel. Take the extra moment to control speed, verify intersections, and anticipate other drivers' actions. Be safe and stay clear. Countywide clear at 1105 hours.
1: 00484269397 02. And it's going to be for a gray sedan.
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0: 6. 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
1: Negative. She was at Vista Del Lago when I called her about 5 to 7 ago. Her, so give her a couple more minutes.

0: 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It's cold front spring.
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0: Berkeley Anna Station 133 David is advising code 4 on Santa Ana, Ray, the 415 Lone Lieutenant. It's code 4 on Santa Ana.
1: Southbound 5 at the 14 connector, the truck route for a white semi truck blocking.
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0: 236. 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
0: And they're in the 1 and 2 lane. Look like a bunch of Hondas and some other cars.
1: Copy, thanks.
0: I'm at Hasley. They're passing the overcrossing for pitches right now.
1: 10-4.

0: Thank you. I have the handle 263 Tom 1 with the assist, 415 family, 324 East Avenue, Q Queen 7, apartment D David at Woodland Apartments. 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Informant is in her own room, check 103.
1: Engine 313, patrol 13, back in quarters.

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1: 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CP was asked to leave and is refusing. Informant is the security guard, tag 69.

0: 101 Adam and Ralph.
1: You have a 1039 of Castic Tow in round 25 to 60. Once again, Castic Tow in round 25 to 60 minutes.
2: Four, 4-5, we copy. Thank you.
1: Summer.
0: Code 4 on the L6 Ray, the 415 family, DPHGPA, UTL, code 4.

0: just info for units Alpha, and if you could broadcast this to Altadena, the large group of BMWs is going to be headed to Ontario for a car meet.
1: Large group of BMWs heading to Ontario, and all the lights Altadena. 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

0: 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Returning with registration that is suspended effective 3 of 2025 to a 2019 Nissan. Plate of 8 Union Adam Paul 322 to a Carlos Alberto Crespo Gomez 7754 and a half Money, correction, Mooney Drive in Rosemead, 57 King 2.
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Edge and 81, we've been canceled by CHP. 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

Condo 261 Franken, additional going 97324 East Avenue, Q Queen 7, right at the 415 family.

Anchor to 60 Mary 1. Go ahead with the DL number. Young 2176962.

0: 2 Adam as a alternate. Can I respond for 1179? Looks like a 25000 East Avenue R8 for unknown vehicle.
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2: Medrano, date of birth 8/19/1997. 17512 West Harris Way, apartment number 103 in Canyon Country. The male, blonde over brown, 6'1", 215, Class C Charlie, non-commercial license that is valid, and no STAs. 60, Mary 1.
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0: 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Drop off 5 at the old road. For a truck, a pickup truck.
1: Hasley, or is that further south by Weldon?

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1: We're 911A, 9535 Somerset Boulevard. Neighbor named in the call, female 64, unknown clothing description, banging on the informant's front door. CP is possibly 390, unknown weapons. No restraining order. CP possibly left. Tag 152.

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5: L.A. County, distance.
4: Air to ground on L.A. County, air to ground. Racing. Crew dozer, L.A. County, crew 1, and the Victor is 136.0250.
6: L.A. Helitaker 55, acknowledge response.
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0: 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I believe I got a return on it.
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1: Here's the shovel, the window's broken at the home, tag is 128. And Lancaster 114, Adam, you have to handle 415 family, 41062, 177 Street East, cross of Avenue N, Nora. Inform an opposite neighbor, male black adult, wearing no shirt, black sweats, pinning down a female black adult, unknown clothing in the yard. Informant can direct deputies. An informant knows the female to be the sister of the DP. DP pulled the female inside of the residence. Tag is 129.
0: Look at that. Starfire is going to be near, looks like Cow Road.
6: Valencia.
0: Copy from Valencia.
6: LA 70145. It's going to be just north of Calgrove, just overshotting.
0: 145, copy north of Calgrove. 100, do you copy that? North of Calgrove, I'll show you around.
6: I copy. If they can advise, can I access from Calgrove?
0: 145, can you access from Calgrove?
7: There's no fire, the truck was just parked on the right shoulder, detached from the trailer.
0: Copy, negative on the runway from Calgrove, truck was on the right hand shoulder, detached from the trailer.
6: North of the Calgrove on ramp.
0: That's what he advised, northbound north of Calgrove.
7: Do you have anything further?
2: I copy you. Good here over here with a DAQ of 3.424.
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0: Copy that.
9: Savannah County Fire 22.7 miles inbound from the east. Rotor Victor.
10: 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LA Judge Team 3, copies hold.
0: B7, you'll be NDA.
11: Is that a car or a big rig?
1: The Valencia Boulevard. Parents, father, male Hispanic, 60 named in the call. And female, correction, parents, father, male Hispanic, 60 named in the call, and a female Hispanic, 858, also named, assaulted the informant. Informant's on co-op, unknown weapon, second caller, the mother, stated that the informant is lying, and she will be standing by outside with the father. Informant is inside, fire staging, tag is 118.
2: This is the only way out right now.
3: I copy. CHP advised they only have the one call.
9: The assignment, engine 124, will continue to investigate.
3: Copy. CHP is still en route, although their CAD actually shows northbound 5, just north of Calgrove. I have still the single call.
0: Only if you want to respond. Northbound 14 south of Angeles Forest. Still X-ray, VO tire. They have triple en route. It's a gray Toyota Corolla. Party is in a safe location. They have a good spare, but they do a triple AM. FST 198.

0: 124 on V5. That's affirmative. Cancel the assignment. We'll continue to investigate and we'll hold on to the comp plan.
1: Copy. Assistant 9, I'll leave you on the ticket as well to check northbound north of Delgrove. Units responding to the brush fire 124 is engine 124. Assistant 9 will handle the rest of the investigation. All of the units canceled.
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6: Avenue, cross the 45th Street, Eastern Avenue, R. Robert. Named in the call, wearing a checkered shirt, blue jeans, allocation being aggressive with the informant. Informant's requesting deputies. DP, possibly under the influence, still at the location, tag 109.
7: Detached from the trailer, negative fire, it was south of Calgrove.
8: Southern 236, did you copy that? Negative fire, it was a visual of the truck detached from the trailer on the right-hand shoulder, northbound, north of Calgrove.
7: Hey, just said south of.

0: 9A. I'm just south of Valencia. There's nothing out here northbound 5, so you're clear over here.
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2: You have the handle 101 Adam, 101 Tom 1, and 101 Tom 4 with the assist. 415 Business, 925T, 23519 Civic Center Way at Malibu Library. Male white adult balding, wearing jeans and a cap, correction, jeans and camo, and a male white adult wearing all black, arguing and threatening each other. Both called 911 saying that the other is bothering them and concerned it will escalate. Tag is 71. Temple 52, you have the handle 52 Tom 1 with the assist. 415 Business. 9501 Lemon Avenue at Temple City High School. Male black 40s, red shirt, black shorts at front office refusing to leave. DP is intoxicated and requesting to take the child out of school. Tag 83.
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5: 46, correction, 78100. 100, if you can be in round, I'm getting 1182. This is all for 78 advising there's a King unit involved in a TC Newhall Avenue and Pine Street. If you can start that way.
6: Copy.
5: I copy that. It's going to be near William S. Hart Park. Biggest cross street of Newhall is going to be Railroad.
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6: Talk to the party. Good assistance in route, and again, negative fires.
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2: Obviously, you don't,
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2: Your S was.
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2: Copy anything. You copy that, 9 Frank?
1: Not Bravo, taking her last. I was talking to Kevin.
5: Per Caustic Tow, they advise IT towing should be assigned if they are 97. They had to give the call back to Chipotle due being out of the area.
0: On Desert Air Avenue, Ray, the 415 family.
2: Copy that. We're moving on to the next point, which is the north side, top of the reservoir.

0: 1124, vehicle 190th Street East, south of Avenue A, Adams, for a brown RV that's been there for over 2 months, partially blocking. 190th Street East, south of Avenue A, Adams.
1: From Franklin Canyon, on the north side, how you copy my transmission?
2: Hi Bravo, this is I Foxtrot. Copy you with a DQ of 4 with light static in the background. Die and Bravo, how do you copy?
1: I copy you the same, about a 4 from this point.

0: couple units further on your 503 on Carfax. No lasting direction. Plate of 9 X-ray, William X-ray, 172. Possibly, correction possible, that tracking is available at the dealership. And for Lakewood units, the plate in that call returns clear. It is expired 2019 Honda to Haley Isenio, 65842 7th Street in Desert Hot Springs. And correction, registration is suspended effective 5 of 2026 on that vehicle.
1: LA Engine 150, Council Squad.
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0: Bravo, this is I Foxtrot. I copy you broken with heavy static. How do you copy me?
1: Fox, I copy you about a 2.5 to 3. About a 3. How you copy?
0: Bravo, Dive Foxtrot. I copy you with heavy static, but readable. I copy you with a DAQ of 2. How do you copy?
1: This last mission, you were very broken. About a 2.
0: Roger, 9 Bravo, uplink 2, downlink 2, rolling to V9 voted.
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0: 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New Holland.
1: Testing 5, 4, 3, 2, 1. LMR Captain, how do you copy?

0: Foxtrot, I do not copy LMR Captain's transmission.
1: Yeah, we copy you pretty good, about a 3.5 to 4.
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1: Captain, LA County, I copy you with a 0 DQ of 0.
0: You have the handle 111 King with the assist 905A44551 Valley Central Way at PetSmart. Male black adult wearing all black jacket, green PJ pants, standing outside the store hitting a small puppy in front of location. DP standing with two other female blacks, tag is 133.

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0: Southbound 14, just north of Soledad. We have to be 4, Union, Sam, Charles, Henry, 732, 5, Victor, Lincoln, Edward, 03, 308.
2: Is the park area north side of Franklin Canyon? How you copy? Static in the background, but readable. How do you copy me?
3: 9, Frank, I copy you about the same, readable. What is EQ, about 2.5?
4: Fleet of 7, Charles, George, Zebra, 534, all over the roadway. And then number 2, weaving in a lane. Lieutenant Clark to a 2013 Honda at a Stanley Andro, northbound 5, north of Calgrove. Nothing further this time, 8 o'clock. Give me 277, stay at 1204.
2: This is LA County, radio test 5, 4, 3, 2, 1. 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
5: Palm Bay United Sensation 264, Frank is advising code 4 at on Desert Air Avenue at Bray of the 415 family. No evidence of any crime at location. It's code 4 on Desert Air.
4: And I have a release of liability for that vehicle. Release of liability that was posted September 1st of 2026 for Alaska Walls, Queen, Union, Adam, Lincoln, Sam, 1st of

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0: I'm Frank. We're at Lake Drive in Franklin Canyon on B1. Are you copy?
1: Foxtrot, I copy you with a DAQ of 2.5 with heavy static but readable. How do you copy me?
0: I'm Frank. I copy you about a solid 3, readable, a little scratch in the background, but a 3.

0: County. I do not copy your last transmission. This will be a DAQ of zero. How do you copy me?
1: Road. Humphreys Parkway on Lost Canyon Road in Canyon Country. Vehicle versus a tree. Unknown injuries, fires, and route tag 125. Santa Caridiana, Trace Bonco 3 and 2 are left.

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0: 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Can you cancel, Sheriff?
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Providence Transmitting Unit with the Merchant. Ray of the 902T, Temple 57 King 2, did you have traffic for STC 57 King 2? Temple 54 Sam, code 154 Sam. Seven King 1, if you could switch to LTAC with 54 Sam, 57 King 1, copy.

0: 9, Mary Frank Zebra 254. Did you need it to be voiced or just routed? It's clear of any wants or warrants, and it's going to be current until May 2027 to a 2021 Honda Carina Valdiva Mina, 1140 East Avenue, Q Queen 12, apartment 12 in Palmdale. To route to your boxes.
1: 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It's coming in for a blue box truck, plate of 06416 Palm 3 with the back door open. Looks like items may be loosening and possibly you're going to fall out of the vehicle. But your turn's clear to a 2024 Freightliner out of Moffitt below. Normal 5 Classic Skills. Nothing further, Nagel Forest, QMH 277 clear at 1216.
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2: Alert lane. Unknown DP went into restroom, locked himself inside. Affirm, I believe the DP is sleeping inside. Tag is 86. Compton 282, King 1, you have the handle 282 with the assist. Attention to 280 Sam. 918, 9090. Acacia Avenue and Compton Boulevard. Female black adult wearing a blue shirt, blue pants, threw a rock at the informant's vehicle. DP is in the middle of the street, no weapons. Informant has left the location, tag 98.

3 Tom 1, go ahead with your California license plate. Checking 24359 Charlie 4. That plate is returning clear of any wants or warrants. Registration is going to be current until June of 2027 on a 94 Toyota to Ramiro Alvidio Romero, 511 Leverett Avenue, apartment C, Charlie in La Puente, 53121. You're welcome, sir. It's routed. Simple 53 Henry at the handle 53 with the assist. 242 just occurred. 3435 Muscatel Avenue, apartment A, Adam. Stepsister, female 42, named in the call, wearing a towel, punched the informant. No weapons. CP has a black Dodge SUV. Informant is uncoop and is desirous. Tag 91.

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Ray, the 918 is code fornication Compton. Temple 5-3 copies of 242 Harvard delay rate previous priority.

0: call that body in?
1: Negative.
0: I copy that. I'm going to close out this log. This log number for you is

1, you have the handle 132 Tom 2 with the assist 48 just occurred 9118. 5829 Lakewood Boulevard at Walgreens. Male black 30s, wearing a red checkered shirt, dark pants, full makeup and blood on foot, northbound Lakewood. CP's carrying a green Lilo and Stitch bag, tag 163. Lakewood 132 Tom 2, you have the handle 132 Boy with the assist 510-911N at Harvey Avenue, correction, Harvey Way and Lomina Avenue. White pickup speeding and circling Lakewood High School. Informant is unable to see the plate due to the speed of the truck. Two male occupants. Pickup has blue stripes on the hood, possibly a Chevy, tag 164.

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1: 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We'll check that sheer hydrant after this run.
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1: Dodge Durango, Brian Gatos, Jefferson.

0: Hi, Woodlands Traffic. Warrior 13 Charlie, 3 mile final, 04.
1: LA Squad 33, this is not a 4 rest.
2: Squad 33, copy. So, 1-35, squad 134, 2050, 8-70.

you're given an address and nobody called 911 over here. Do you have any additional information?

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1: Copy. Put us on, it's canceled 135.
0: I'm

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0: vehicle. 500 502 had a call for earlier, over it on to eastbound 210. That party's 97 changing the tire right now. It should be gone shortly.
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0: LA 117, this was from cell phone and approximate location, 2550. 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
1: You also add law enforcement, please, for a report of a TC.

9393 Maryland Drive. Male white 50s, possibly named in the call. Left in a black Tesla, 9 Young, George John 560. Stole cameras from the property, it's an ongoing issue. Occurred 10 ago, performance possibly 918 type 147. 61 Adam, you have one.

Warrior 1-3 Charlie, we're going to be circling 1 mile south of the field, 2600, climbing to 4500, and at 4500 we'll leave the area.

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0: area, code 3 response is needed. 41 just occurred at Lost Canyon and Golden Valley. Lost Canyon Road, Golden Valley Road. Two vehicles, the suspect vehicle, white Ford E-150, fleeing. Former makes up known, parked in front of Lowe's, tag is 150, now a 480 just occurred. Unit code 3 and 1.
1: Five people on board, it is a white Yamaha. They went left off the launch ramp and they are near the four bay. I have a callback number if needed.
2: Copy that, en route, lost now.

0: Hotel Santa Clarita unit. And for Santa Clarita units, I have an additional code 3 response is needed. 245 417 17035 Sierra Highway, Canyon Country. 17035 Sierra, City Cars Warehouse. Male white, pointed a firearm at employee. Woman is on co-op, cannot provide a clothing description. Unknown if he's still at location. 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Secondary unit in 7 to 10. 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
1: Confirm
0: Golden Valley. 2 Tom 1, code 3.

0: 2 Adam and 6 5 are responding code 3 to Sierra Highway Rhythm 245. Rhythm 480, Lost Canyon Golden Valley 61 Tom 1 and 2 Tom 1 are responding code 3. Further on the 480, looks like your suspect is a male Hispanic, black button up with orange flames on his shirt. Last name parked in front of Logic Bank. Unknown if the disturbing party vehicle actually fled, or if the disturbing party fled the vehicle.
1: She ran over her own foot with her own vehicle. AMR had already took her to the hospital, and her vehicle is no longer 97.
0: Across the Dames Drive. Female 30s, girlfriend, yelling and said her neck hurt. Now locked herself in the bedroom. Home is waiting in front. Down to our staging. There's a restraining order. Tag 99. 5-1, they have a...
2: I'll send 22. 10-4. And now you need to get 10-22. I'll show you, just letting you...

0: 1-0-3 from earlier. RP did recall advise that party exited and went to the 138 eastbound. Again, it's a white Mercedes SUV, 705-80 Edwards 4. Last seen transitioning to the 138. Nothing further. I advise towards the home as well.
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1: Ready to go?
0: LA 117, this is not a sheer hydrant, just a damaged sprinkler system.

Echo Canyon. Unit 326 had extended stay. Female Asian 44 took a small 417, small black 417 out of her tan purse, showed it in a threatening manner, saying, "I'm going to have to take care of this." Disturbing party last seen outside the front door of the hotel room. Saw running away 5 ago, wearing black shirt, light colored jeans, drives a white Tesla. Disturbing party mumbling on the line. This is tag 154-6.

0: Link, we do know with traffic tonight, please.
1: We went all the way to the 4 bay, and there is no broken down Yamaha.

865, by the day, 245 occurred approximately 10 minutes ago from 17035 Sierra Highway in the city of Canyon Country, doing business at City Cars Warehouse. DP was last seen southbound on Sierra Highway in a white Audi S5, unknown license plate. Suspect is described as a male white, approximately 52 years of age, blonde hair, blue eyes, black shirt, brown pants. Suspect pointed a black semi-automatic handgun at the victim and stated open the business. If there are no questions for 6-5, go ahead and draw the patch. 6-5.

723 from station 1. I made contact with that vessel. They say they're now near Kong Island, but they are very confused of the layout of this lake.

I see you to flag you down. They have their towing tether stuck in their motor. I think they're using their electric trolley motor to kind of maneuver.

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Alan Reed, 1225 Shippey Lane, Ohio. 4 Tom 2.

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To Tom 1.

0: 506, looks like you possibly just overshot them. They're going to be northbound, just off of a lower cross. Found north of the lower cross.
1: And I did not see them on the right shoulder.
0: Copy that.

10103, northbound at Templin. It looks like a silver Acura in a lane near Mississippi. Possible plate 6, Robert Lincoln, Sam 956, northbound at Templin. Nothing further at this time.

3103, Northbound 49, New Hall, it's coming for a silver Toyota sedan, plate of 9, Robert Yellow, John 73, and lane from Mississippi. Flavor turns clear to a 2015 Infiniti, 4-door out of Corona, Northbound 14, north of New Hall, nothing further, Mega Flowers, can be 277.

0: been declared 448 and 417, unable to locate informant, and he's using PXQ.
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0: 66
1: advising code 4417, Pico Canyon. UTL the informant. German party to GPATO. Code 4.
2: Vehicle to the left shoulder. 5697
3: vehicle to the right shoulder. Correction, that's

units here, 415 family on Lapine Avenue. Disturbance party now inside and the informant's in the front. For Los Lagunas to Malibu, 101 out of your handle, 101 Tom Warrior assist. 925, 909P. PCH and John Tyler. Male, white hair with a beard, wearing a red shirt, throwing glass onto the roadway and running into said roadway. Second-hand information from CHP Tag is 871 Adam Randall.

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1: X-ray, Southbound. I at Cherry Canyon, VO 11 fire.
0: Tell me, what kind of vehicle is that?

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1: I copy that, 185 en route, KF5. And 513, I have an additional up there as well, north on this is Lago. We're rolling AAA for that party. It's going to be 1126 X-ray when you're clear for a Hyundai Elantra black in color.

0: 5-13, they're going to be in northbound 5 at Cherry Canyon.
1: I copy that, Freddy's northbound Cherry Canyon. So, a transport and route that party at Cherry is going to be ETA 20.
0: Okay, 5-13, can you confirm it's the black vehicle?
1: That's a black Honda Elantra.

turning clear and surrendered. Issuing current registration, however, February 2027. Brian Schultz, Las Vegas, Nevada. 2025 BMW four-door sedan. Looks like it had a last known plate of Sam Adam Young, Boy Young. Once again, it is showing surrendered at the time. 5-3-10-1.

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7-8-146. Northbound 14 north of Soledad, white Chevy sedan,

emergency on scene. 5150, hold assessment, female 31. While waiting for transport, third party took off in a black Lincoln sedan. Henry Union Frank 316 should not be driving. Tag is E9101, your handle. So the plate and the call return is clear, showing current registration, 2016 Lincoln, address in the call. Once again, tag 89.

0: advising we're going to be detaining one of Gunpoint 28647, Cisco Fort Ray at 245 with a 417. Going to have a male, white, posse matcher description coming out to us. Suspect is co-op.
1: Confirmed, do you have sufficient units on scene?
0: Sufficient units on scene. Again, we're detaining at gunpoint. Suspect is cooperative for right now. And we're going to be taking one in custody here shortly.
1: Copy, detaining at gunpoint. The suspect is cooperative.

0: C1136, Mike Bundy.
1: All right, 60 Sam, we're taking the male into custody, and there's one more occupant inside the residence. Again, 28647 Frisco Court, initiating call outs, waiting for this second individual.
2: Taking the first individual into custody, waiting for the second, making call outs to the residence.

0: I'm still initiating call-offs for one female adult, 2X at 28647 Disco Court.
1: Still initiating
0: call-offs
1: for one female, 2X at 28647 Disco Court.

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0: RFK's landline, just requesting the condition of the tires in that motorhome. Are they decent?
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code 41015, clearing the Patrick frequency at the time 1359. For Valencia, Unit 64, Tom on the handle, 902T, Avenue Rockefeller and Avenue Scott. iPhone crash alert. Rapid deploys to Joe's east of Rockefeller on Scott.

0: ID and that 2-10-3-5 was certified to me 15 minutes ago from 2613 Melbourne Street in the city of Gordon. Suspect's going to be a named suspect, last of Taylor, Tom, Adam, Young, Lincoln, Ocean, Robert, first of Robert, common spelling, middle of Brian, DOB is going to be 10287. Last seen wearing no shirt, gray dickies with a buzz cut, heavily tattooed on the upper body, unknown direction of travel, possibly en route to Pomona. Victim was strangled and struck in the head. No question. FC, go ahead and drop the touch.
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0: brown shirt with a knife, attacking a informant while holding door type 127. Get a code 3-1. Adam in 3, respond code 3. 147 Adam. 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
1: Sounds gonna be 1411, 1411. I'm gonna be Adam 19251. That's 19251.

suspect last seen westbound Valley towards McDonald's is Balls. 6-1 King, your handle 6-1 Tom 1 PM, your assist on a 916B. Target at 19105 Golden Valley. Female Hispanic being detained by loss prevention, rash shoplifting, about $274 in merchandise. All parties in the LP office, time is 177. 6-1 King, your handle.

ground level 32 out of your assist. 902R 242, 416 Juby. Mayfair Middle School at 6000 Woodruff Avenue. Students fighting and bleeding. 902R ground tech 204. 132 the Hamilton.

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0: 44 to receive a 245 suspect at gunpoint. We're going to be at 13852 Valley Boulevard. Guns are going to be facing southbound. Let me go ahead and get units code and check on arrow and 147 Third Boulevard location.
1: Gunpoint facing southbound 13852 Valley Boulevard. Unit response.
2: Next run.
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Carson, 169 King, re-advising code 4, the 415 business 925T, 151 East Carson Street, DP, left location is going to be code 4. Attention, Carson units, code 3, response needed, Rio 273.5, 927C, Delamo Boulevard, Santa Fe Avenue, Delamo Boulevard in Santa Fe, further to follow, tag is 81, Sarah, Carson unit in Wanderlust. King, I copy, you're in 3-4, is there units in less than 3? 3-4, respond code 3. 10-4, 167, Tom 1, standby for your desk. Tom 1, respond code 3 for your desk. 167, Tom 1. Multiple units, 167, Tom 1, and 169 King are the only units authorized code 3. Further on that call, passerby saw a DP male Hispanic 30s, white shirt, unknown color pants, pulled her backwards by her hair, female Hispanic, orange hair, black tube shirt, gray pants, on Delamo by the riverbed. One call received, occurred tentacle, no weapons, NFD tag is 81.

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0: When you're clear, if there's a unit can be en route, I'm getting an 11. Section 23152 reported East Avenue F Frank at 90th Street East. It's a white Dodge Ram. A male fruit vendor has visuals of the vendor tossing beer cans in the bed of their truck. Our peace concern, he's going to drive away HBD. Avenue F Frank at 90th Street East.
1: Electrical room refusing to leave. 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

0: squad's going to handle that runoff Frisca. 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

1141 Ogwa Dulce under the 14 for a Silver Chevrolet Malibu. Pretty having a panic attack. They exited off on the Ogwa Dulce. They're going to be under the 14. Fires around the 12. Looking for a Silver Chevrolet Malibu.

0: that as an alternate reports of a pedestrian walking in the center device up on 14 north of the 138. Possibly near Avenue D, David. White male, no shirt, walking in the center device. Copy that. 3 Adam, can you be en route?
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0: Have we lost any attention? Just via the air call sign cut. My apologies.
1: 78 Eagle 15, 10-10, have a good day.
0: Copy that, sir. Have a good day,
1: as well. And just for documentation purposes only, fire department
0: is not involved. Eagle 12, do you have any visual of a party underneath of the 14 freeway in a silver Chevrolet Malibu? They're having a panic attack.

0: Eagle Foxtrot starting to inquire if you have any visual of a silver Chevrolet Malibu on Agua Dulce under the 14. They're going to be in the vehicle having a panic attack. I'm not sure if you're at Agua Dulce now.
1: That's
0: confirmed. Okay, we have 41 en route.

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1131 Avenue, several calls received, no answers, several callbacks, location based on a ping, ping 212.

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1: 7, Adam Norge on 281 in all lanes, no miss DCs. So returns clear from a 1997 Honda out of Lancaster. Southbound bouquet from Vasquez Canyon. Nothing further this time. Negative 4, SKMH 277 clear 1434.

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1: I copy that. Additional unit with traffic?
2: Heading northbound. I'll be looking at Avenue 8 to double check.
1: 46 Adam, you broke on that. Come from UTL, you're going to be flipping at Avenue A.
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0: Copy. I'm 1125 Rock in the HOV, northbound 14, south of Santiago.
2: Young Battalion 6, northbound 14. South of Placerita Canyon.
0: 672 Beacon. Now, it looks like I'm getting southbound 5 south of Cowgrove for a big rig in middle lane. Do you have visual of that?
1: Cowgrove.

0: down south of the 14. Where are those other units coming from?
1: I have 145 from 1019, 502's at Weldon, and I have Eagle 64 and Robert 1019 as well.
0: Okay, that's 1185 started.
1: Copy, confirm northbound 5 north of the 14 or northbound 14 north of the 5?
0: Sorry, north 14 south of Newhall. North 14 south of Newhall. On the right shoulder.
1: Copy, northbound south of Newhall, right shoulder, so the 85 that way.

0: with that Bigger. You should be blocking the number 5 lane. You started heavy duty, and one of the units that are in route, can you have them start a break? Be southbound north of Weldon.
1: Requesting a big Eagle 6-4 when you're in route to the 79, if you can start a break for this big rig in the number 5.

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0: 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Our squad has traveled northbound to Golden Valley and find nothing. We're going to travel southbound and see if we find anything.
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0: 5 Cherry Canyon. That's a silver Nissan Altima plate of 9 Boy Sam Robert 792. In all lanes into the RP, cutting vehicles off, trying to force the RP off the road. Northbound 5 approaching Vista Del Lago, requesting a broadcast only. Victim vehicles of a silver Honda Accord. Northbound 5 from Cherry Canyon, a broadcast only. 9 Boy Sam Robert 792. Nothing further, Nick Flores, can we 277 clear 1454?
1: LA 78513, I'll be standing by at the logo.
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0: 506. I'll be standing by at Templin Highway for the highway valence call. If 513 intercepted. Copy that.
1: From our 1021, Big Rig might possibly be involved in this 1179. It's on the right-hand shoulder at northbound at Newhall, or northbound south of Newhall. Unsure if that's going to be involved. Eagle 12, is that Big Rig involved?
2: I just hit Big Rig northbound at Newhall. Make a contact with the driver now.

23 is on scene, northbound 14, just south of the Newhall exit. We have one vehicle on inside, but no one in it, and we can cancel the assignment.

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1: Starting Falcon, picking the number 5 name, start a signal for approximately an hour and a half.

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We do have AAA route test.

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1: 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Point 104, LA, confirming you copy engine 70 degrees traffic, no trap. 104.
2: Three male blacks snatched the chain off the informant's neck. Your informant's a Spanish speaker, three ago, DP's left in a black Nissan Sentra. Last seen on Del Amo, unknown direction, license plate 7 Paul Mary Union 315. Tag is 226. And on that plate, 7 Paul Mary Union 315, it is returning current February of next year, 2014 Nissan. Four door has a Compton address on East San Luis Street. Nick David PM says the handle 136 has the assist 488 JO 911A 6400 Alondra Boulevard, Home Depot. Female black, 60s, purple scrubs, white purse. Took $300 of merchandise and returned them for cash. Left in a white Hyundai Santa Fe. Eastbound, license plate 6 Tom North George 169, 911A in the loss prevention office. And on that vehicle, 2009 Hyundai Utility, current September, actually it just expired September 8th of this year, Bonita Hill, with a Linwood address.

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0: 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From that highway of violence, getting an 1182 southbound 5 south of Valencia for a gray Subaru and a black Lexus blocking in the first two. Copy that.
1: I'll be diverted as well. The two vehicles they were calling about are both occupied. They're standing by for student pickup.
0: Confirm. I copy OCU-98 and en route to that 1182 blocking.
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0: Sorry, I thought the other firm. 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

0: 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They're 97 with the solo vehicle TCNF. It's going to be LA County Fire advising 97, solo vehicle TC.
1: Of 340 Lakewood Center Mall, doing business as Costco in the city of Lakewood. There are three suspects last seen driving eastbound on Delamo and out of view. Suspect one is described as a male, black, approximately 18 years old, wearing a black mask, black hoodie. Two is a male, black, approximately 18 years old, wearing a black mask, black shirt, NFT.
0: Delgado Drive and Frisco Drive. They tried to, let's say, contact SCDSO and they advised an extended LA County Fire Service team to speed at 1023 until they go 97. So the vehicle is a blue hatchback. 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

0: Rista Delgado Drive and Rista Drive. They try to, let's say, contact SCDSO and they advise an extended Allegheny Fire Service team to speed at 1023 until they go 97. 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
1: 1609 San Luis Street, out of Compton, has a RO change with the address of 149 Calle Las Brisas in the city of Paramount.
2: 6 with these crashes here.
1: Chain worth $3,000. If there are no questions for 132, you can drop the pass.
2: 5:13. We're going to be blocking the Cal Grove on ramp to the northbound, right at the end of the transition.
3: 131 en route.
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1: Send me the 28 for the passenger car that's involved in this crash, please. And I'll be going back to Sierra Highway near Cowgrove. I saw a pedestrian walking on foot. I'm going to see if I can make contact.
2: I copy. 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

0: UAV in this center. 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
1: Making contact with a white male wearing blue and black striped shorts, a gray shirt, and a blue backpack.
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0: Adam, if you can be in Route 1125 blocking 138 and 165th Street East at the furniture and link.
1: 35, N1F, Somerset Boulevard, related to tag 152, neighbor, female black, sees banging on the informant's door again, ongoing problem with that DP, tag 232.
0: 6408 Eagle 64.
2: Eagle 64, go ahead, ma'am.
0: Eagle 64, are you able to cover the 1460 to check on this stranded motorist requesting a CHP to be being on a narrow right-hand shoulder?
2: I am in Route 2D, Chevron on Newhall Ave. That is where the driver for this TC is right now. His son just showed up on scene.
0: I copy that. Southern 236, do you copy that?

0: to the Chevron on Newhall Avenue. If the driver from the CD is 97 on scene of the Chevron, his son just advised.
1: Copy that. I'll respond over there to assist, and obviously this pedestrian was a negative match.
0: Copy that.
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0: Half mile south of Cal Grove, moving vehicles over to Wide Right.

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0: And I will 1022 any further.
1: I copy that. 145, did you have traffic for LA? Copy that. Additional unit with traffic, go ahead.
0: I'll be code 4 with 1. I've got the driver.
1: Eagle 6-4, copy code 401, you have the driver.

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0: 15-6.
1: Urgent care called back to advise the patient and parents have left the urgent care. They're no longer on scene.
0: 15-6, copy, cancel assignment.

Engine 70, go ahead and cast my squadron. 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

0: Charlie units, everybody copy the following. Broadcast 6-1 King, you're in the patch, go ahead.
1: Just Santa Clarita units, 6-1 King is advising that a 211 occurred approximately 5 minutes ago from 18850 Soledad Canyon Road, doing business as McDonald's. This is going to be 5 outstanding suspects, all female juveniles. Only descriptor for one of them is a female black with the first name of Serena, NFD. Property taken was a Coach purse with approximately $5 cash, electronic headphones, and makeup. Weapon used was bodily force. My unit's 927C southbound on Luther and in the shopping center of Luther and Soledad. There's no further questions for 6-1 King, 1031, my unit's LTAC, drop the patch.

5-13, party's going to be waiting for private assistance, 98.

315-145 with a T210 that's coming for a silver Toyota Yaris, plate of 8 Union Trail, Nora 485 in Almay, Kansas. RP is advising he's an unmarked patrol vehicle, a gray Chery. Vehicle's last seen in the number 1 lane, approaching the 14 freeway. He's going to be now at the 5 and the 14, straddling the number 2 X-ray driver male passenger. Plate was just cleared to a 2020 Toyota out of San Francisco. Northbound 5, north of the 14, number 2 lane, 10 miles an hour, due to traffic, nothing further. Give me 277 to clear at 1549. Looks like the RP is about 3 car lengths behind the

0: called Nora 485. They have visual of you, it looks like.
1: Vehicle right now. We're northbound approaching Weldon. It's driving in the 1 and 2.
0: Northbound approaching Weldon, number 1 and 2.
1: Cowgrove, we're in pretty heavy traffic.

0: 145 inbound to the 23152 Bolo, northbound 5 just north of the 14.
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for it. 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They're rolling about 5 miles an hour on the wrong side of the road.

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0: 6, not sure if you're up in the area. No call 14, same beginning, FSC with 9798 with an 1124 vehicle, gray SUV. Because 1124 is the yellow tag. Norval 14, Sam, Canyon, Gray SUV, brake shoulder 1124.
1: And I'll be 98, party got tire change, fire assistance on the way, 98.
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Walk 5 west in Santa Cruz Valley, passing on commercial west of Fernandez, first of Valley, Canadian out of San Francisco, male, black over brown, 5'6", 225, also in the distribution, run that 28.

is still down. I sent it up. Stand by on that.

Lab 1125, vehicle, white Ford Eagle Line van on the Gore Point. DO tire, no traffic, cease to notify northbound 5 Rockford off. Copy, thank you, sir.

0: northbound 5, just south of Lyon.
1: Wire, I mean, going to stop on northbound south of Lyon, go to southern.
0: Lincoln Nora 160, it's going to be a white Honda.
1: Same 9, make Lincoln Nora 160.

100 that comes back clear and current balance through March of 2023 Honda Utility last for the bend 1215 for a last of. They're going to be out of Morgan Hill. Copy code 4.

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0: 3 reported, Norfolk 14 to Rancho Vista. The wave for F-350 utility bed with trash on the back. Reduced Bionic male occupants with a plate of 39077Y, yellow 2. Still getting in and out of lanes, the trash also falling off the bed. Returns clear to 2019 Ford. Pickup truck got a quartz hill, the front refaller. Gave me the 2 seconds clear at 1650.
1: 89, 3 out of

0: possible 23152, reported Norval 5, just north of Valencia, a black Chevrolet Silver Verado with a plate of 11202, Tom 2. Unable to maintain lanes. Returns clear to Charles and Charlie pickup truck at a cast signal. No further, no follower. KMH 277 clear, 1650.
1: 7100, I got that broadcast, and I'll be 90 from the stop, then route to 19.
2: Valley 130, check the area, talk to the RP. It sounds like Captain's no longer in the tree. We're available.

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1: It's a breath machine at 1019 works.
2: All the patterns are on the west side of the field, and all of the jumpers are on the east side of the field. So just make sure you remain on the west side of the field at all times.

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0: this one. Southbound 5 at the 405. Looks like a camper shell buck in the middle lane.
1: This is Barry 7. I copy. I'll handle it clear.
0: Barry 7, copy.

0: Comcast reporting Norval 405, just south of the 5. Suspect vehicle is going to be a gray Honda CRV with a plate on 9 David Henry North 951. Rear-ended the victim vehicle in the black Honda Prologue. Parties advising that the driver might be possibly 23152. Plate returns clear to 2014 Honda Utility. I don't know. This is the front of the follower. KMH 277 clear. 1624.
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0: 52, Puerto 1125, northbound flight to Santa Weldon Canyon. Looks like a tanker, partially blocking number 3.
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0: Roger, I copy.
1: 78145, 1148 XR enclosed in the lock. Frank 711-8397 and 29 on that as well.
0: Frank 711-8397 and requesting a 29 on that also. Looks like it's a suspended over bulk license to Chavez 20 to Irene. So you have to see, don't get the 29 going.

0: 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Upgrade to a full arrest. Sheriffs are on scene.
1: Squad 149, do you copy the visitor center?
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0: going to be northbound 5 at the truck route. It is really partially blocking number 3. You can start a heavy duty that way, and I'll go to 1019 for refuel.
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0: Solid 2. I overshot it. Figured it was going to be on the truck route, but the best access is going to be on the main line.
1: See that copy. Best access is the main line. They copy that visual. You overshot. I'll start at 1185.
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request you are 273.5 1449 Century Boulevard in LA, 1449 Century. Stated there was a male adult in a Toyota Solara assaulting a female black adult. Female's in the middle of the street. TP left. It's tag 175. And he stated that the TP was last seen east on Century from Normandy. Arrow? Air 39 Cox, 15 Altax.

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On the 73S, taxi 32.

Watch AV unit, you can be in round 1125, clear to bring HOV, South 114 North.

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